0: point. After new data last week from the Consumer Price Index showed annual inflation still well above the central bank's 2% target, Republicans and Democrats are pushing for the Trump administration to take action on the rapid growth of artificial intelligence capabilities. Democratic leaders have warned against AI companies policing themselves. After a former researcher with the AI company Anthropic told CBS future AI would be smart enough to kill humans. Today, the Republican Speaker of the House, Mike Johnson, pushed back on placing a moratorium on the development of AI. The last state on the primary calendar is holding primaries today. Delaware's got House and Senate races going on, the most notable between Democratic Senator Chris Coons, who's facing three primary challengers in his bid for a third term. I'm Scott Carr.
1: For Northwest Indiana, thunderstorms likely tonight. A chance of precipitation at about 70%. Winds could gust about 10 miles per hour out of the north-northwest. Tomorrow, a 40% chance of showers and thunderstorms early. Mostly cloudy, a high near 77, northeast winds around 5 miles per hour. A 40% chance of showers and thunderstorms late Wednesday night. Mostly cloudy, a low of 66.
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3: It's time once again to escape to another world where the rock is always just right and your seasoned host is never short on stories to share. 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
4: Welcome back to Alice's Attic on Tuesday, September 15th. Tonight, I'm on my way to Louisville, Kentucky. Aside from being the bourbon capital of the world, it's also the birthplace of Muhammad Ali, and it's where they hold the Kentucky Derby every May. So if you like horses, bourbon, and boxing, this is the place for you. We actually were the first band to play Churchill Downs, opening for the Stones. And that was great because it was an outdoor show and rained sideways. So coming up, we've got a Cooper's Countdown from 1989 that features me on the charts. Then we've got a listener email. And for this day in rock, we're honoring one of our dearly departed rockers. But now let's start with this.
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0: It's all the hits from coast to coast on Cooper's Countdown. 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
1: It was September 15, 1989. The TV show Baywatch made its debut. Billy Joel's We Didn't Start the Fire was all over the radio. And I was presenting with Christine Applegate at the MTV Video Music Awards. And the charts looked like this. Kicking things off at number 5 from the Trash album by the legendary Alice Cooper, a little song called Poison. At number 4, Warrant showed us the softer side on their power ballad Heaven. Number 3 belonged to Motley Crue, who had one of the biggest hits with Dr. Feelgood. Coming in at number 2, another Desmond Child produced hit for Aerosmith, Love in an Elevator. And the number 1 rock song on this date, 1989, brought back together two of the biggest names in rock, who had some personal problems the years before. I'm talking about Jagger and Richards, the Stones, with Mixed Emotions.

0: If you really love us, you'll buy everything our sponsors tell you to. More Alice Cooper after this. Alice's Attic with Alice Cooper.
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1: Hi, Alice. What was it like hearing your music on the radio for the first time? My sister's band got played locally in Boston. We had a big listening party to celebrate. She was so happy. It sounded different on the radio, doesn't it? Yeah, the very first time in Phoenix, Arizona, the Spiders put out a song called Don't Blow Your Mind. And it was pretty heavy for the time. KRIZ and KRUX were the two big top 40 stations. And that song went to number two. And the only thing that kept it from being number one was a little thing by the Beach Boys called Good Vibrations. The second time, really, that we heard anything of ours on the radio was driving down to rehearsal in Detroit and hearing 18 on CKLW, which was the biggest station almost in the country. And believe me, we stopped the car, pulled it over, and just sat there silently listening, going, are you kidding me? And they said, pick hit of the week. I'm 18 by Alice Cooper. We could not believe it. So if you want me to play your music on the radio, write to alice@alicesattic.com. Stick around because this day in rock is coming up after this.
0: Alice Cooper will be right back with more insanity after this break.
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3: For Northwest Indiana, showers and thunderstorms likely tonight. Mostly cloudy, a low of 64. National Weather Service says rainfall amounts between half and three quarters of an inch are possible. Tomorrow, a 40% chance of showers and thunderstorms. High in the upper 70s, a 40% chance of showers and thunderstorms late Wednesday night, low 66. 50% chance of showers and thunderstorms Thursday, mostly cloudy, high near 76.
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0: This is Alice's Attic with Alice Cooper. All over the world. And your host is on tour traversing the globe.

This Day in Rock with Alice is coming up, and it's more music right now. It's Alice's Attic with Alice Cooper.

0: Now on Alice's Attic, it's This Day in Rock. Tell us about it, Coop.
1: On this day in 2019, Rick Ocasek from The Cars was found unresponsive in his Manhattan townhouse. He had been recovering from surgery and died from heart disease. He was 75 years old. Ocasek and Ben Orr formed The Cars in Boston in 1976 with guitarist Elliot Easton, keyboardist Greg Hawkes, and drummer David Robinson. He was my next-door neighbor when I lived up in Seabright in Benedict Canyon in Beverly Hills. And he was my next-door neighbor on the left, and Elton was my next-door neighbor on the right. Pretty cool. So here's one for Rick. It's My Best Friend's Girl.

0: Someone has to pay for this travesty. Back with more Alice Cooper next. 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
19: The U.S. Attorney General Todd Blanche is saying President Trump has every right to criticize members of the Supreme Court. After the High Court shot down Trump's appeal to restrict voting by mail, the president took to social media saying the conservative justices who opposed him in the decision were not the people I interviewed.
20: That's what a democracy is about. A democracy is about three branches of government and President Trump being critical of folks on the Supreme Court.
19: Blanche held a White House briefing in the Rose Garden today, confirming Trump's very frustrated with some of the justices. The last primary day of the 2026 election cycle is being held in Delaware today. Among the notable races there, Democratic Senator Chris Coons is facing three primary challengers in his bid for a third term. President Trump is claiming on social media that a Democrat plot was behind the 2024 attempt on his life, saying Biden's FBI didn't do what they should have with respect to the lunatic who shot me in Butler, Pennsylvania. I'm Scott Carr.
21: For Northwest Indiana, showers and thunderstorms likely in the overnight as well. Mostly cloudy tonight, a low of 64. Tomorrow, a 40% chance of showers and thunderstorms, mainly before the afternoon. Mostly cloudy, high near 77. Wednesday night, a 40% chance of showers and thunderstorms, mostly cloudy, low 66. Thursday, a 50% chance of showers and thunderstorms, mostly cloudy, a high near 76.
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23: 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But then again, this ain't your average rock and roll rodeo. Confide in him now, and you shall be rewarded. It's Alice's Attic with Alice Cooper.
25: I'm Alice Cooper, and you're spending another evening with me. Maybe later, before bed, we can tell ghost stories and have a pillow fight. In the meantime, we got a big hour of radio ahead of us. You gotta love the 80s featuring John Bon Jovi searching for a band. Then Tales from the Attic about meeting the legendary late great Dolly Parton. And finally, rock trivia on a police song. But now, let's hear this.
23: Alice's Attic with Alice Cooper.

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0: It's time to travel back to one very dynamic decade. You gotta love the 80s in Alice's Attic. Here's Coop now.
2: John Bon Jovi had a fortunate connection to the music business. His cousin Tony Bon Jovi co-owned the Power Station recording studio in New York City. John was working there as a janitor. And in 1981, he co-wrote a song called Runaway with a musician named George Karak and used his studio access to record the demo. Then in 1983, a new radio station in New York called The Apple held a contest to find the best unsigned local band. Runaway was submitted and it won. Since John was being offered a record deal, he actually had to form a band, and the band Bon Jovi was assembled specifically to release Runaway. After then recording a full-length album, Runaway was released as a single in February 1984 and became their first big hit. So, here's Runaway, Bon Jovi.

0: We'll be back with more Alice Cooper next. Alice's Attic with Alice Cooper.
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2: Tonight I want to tell you about the 2022 Rock and Roll Hall of Fame induction ceremonies. Specifically about the moment I find myself standing backstage next to Dolly Parton. I was there to induct Judas Priest. Dolly was there because she'd been inducted into the performer category. She had been nominated and her initial response was to turn it down. She posted in social media, "I don't feel that I have earned that right. I really do not want votes to be split because of me, so I must respectfully bow out. Most people lobby for years." Dolly said no thank you and meant it. The hall inducted her anyway because ballots had already gone out, and she reversed course and said she'd accept gracefully. Backstage, I had the opportunity to talk to her, and she truly was one of the nicest people in the music business. I have got a great picture of her and I. We look like royalty. I'm dressed like, I look like the Prince of Wales or something with what I was wearing, and she was, you know, totally decked out. And what a lovely lady. Well, if you have a story to share about Dolly Parton, email it to alice@aliceisattic.com. Rock Trivia is up after this, so stay right there.
0: Alice will be right back.
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5: For Northwest Indiana, thunderstorms likely tonight. A chance of precipitation at about 70%. Winds could gust about 10 miles per hour out of the north-northwest. Tomorrow, a 40% chance of showers and thunderstorms early. Mostly cloudy, a high near 77, northeast winds around 5 miles per hour. A 40% chance of showers and thunderstorms late Wednesday night. Mostly cloudy, a low of 66.
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2: What was Sting drinking when he wrote the song Walking on the Moon? He was drunk on schnapps. Sting wrote it in a Munich hotel room after schnapps drinking session, walking around the room muttering, walking around the room to clear his head. Then he woke up the next morning, wrote down the riff, and decided Walking Around the Room was a stupid title. So he changed it to something even more stupid, Walking on the Moon. And it became a giant hit, of course. So let's hear Walking on the Moon.

0: There's more Alice Cooper coming sooner than later. Alice's Attic with Alice Cooper.
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1: The Republican Speaker of the House, Mike Johnson, has announced President Trump plans to unite artificial intelligence leaders at the White House within the next week. This as lawmakers on both sides of the aisle continue to push for the Trump administration to take action on the rapid growth of artificial intelligence. President Trump has called the recent AI fears a political hoax. The last state to hold primaries in this election season is Delaware. NBC News is now projecting Senator Chris Coons will win Delaware's Democratic primary for Senate, defeating three challengers in a bid for a third full term. Now Coons will face Republican Michael Katz in the general election. Despite FBI Director Kash Patel telling a Senate

0: Hearing Tuesday, there's no evidence that a man accused of shooting President Trump in Pennsylvania in 2024 was working with anyone else. Trump today posted to social media without offering any evidence. The attack was a Democrat plot to get him out of the election. I'm Scott Carr.
1: For Northwest Indiana, showers and thunderstorms likely tonight. Mostly cloudy, a low of 64. National Weather Service says rainfall amounts between half and three quarters of an inch are possible. Tomorrow, a 40% chance of showers and thunderstorms. High in the upper 70s, a 40% chance of showers and thunderstorms late Wednesday night, low 66. 50% chance of showers and thunderstorms Thursday, mostly cloudy, high near 76.
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3: If you're looking for a radio host who plays games with you, you've come to the wrong place. Unless, of course, the game is rock, paper, scissors. Then you can count on our faithful host to choose rock every single time. He's got his microphone on, and his leathers are just back from the cleaners. It's Alice's Attic with Alice Cooper.
4: You're back with your good friend, Alice Cooper. I'm like that friend who's always next to you, rambling nonstop in a one-way conversation. So lots of ramblings up this hour. I got movie music madness, some epic fails on Hey Stupid, then rock trivia on Genesis, but now it's time for this.
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Movie Music Madness with Alice is minutes away. 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It's Alice's Attic with Alice Cooper.

0: 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It's Movie Music Madness, starring the one and only Alice Cooper.
1: The 2021 remake of The Suicide Squad was a bizarre but perfect cast. Margot Robbie as Harley Quinn, Idris Elba as Bloodsport, John Cena as Peacemaker, and Sylvester Stallone voicing a humanoid shark named King Shark. Director James Gunn always had a hand in the film's musical selection. His Guardians of the Galaxy films were built around carefully chosen classic rock songs, and he did the same for Suicide Squad. He personally chose Point of No Return by Kansas to open the movie. It started on a beach in Corto Maltese, a fictional South American country. As a Task Force X team approaches the shore in boats while Point of No Return is playing, he actually used I'm Always Chasing Rainbows in one of the Guardian of the Galaxy films. I met him at a party, Michael Douglas's, and he said, I used one of your songs in my new movie. And I went, really? He says, yeah. He said, I'm not going to tell you which one. So here's Point of No Return from Suicide Squad.

0: more Alice Cooper. Standing by. Alice's Attic with Alice Cooper.
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Tales of the strange and dumb coming up on Hey Stupid with Alice. And The Rock rolls on right now. Alice's Attic with Alice Cooper.

0: Finally, a Polish police chief found himself in trouble in Warsaw after firing a rocket launcher inside the police station after he thought it was just a Bluetooth speaker he was attempting to turn on. Where do I get a rocket launcher shaped Bluetooth speaker? Where do you buy that? I've got some more rock trivia coming up after this, so don't go anywhere.
1: Alice will be back in a moment.
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6: For Northwest Indiana, showers and thunderstorms likely in the overnight as well. Mostly cloudy tonight, a low of 64. Tomorrow, a 40% chance of showers and thunderstorms, mainly before the afternoon. Mostly cloudy, high near 77. Wednesday night, a 40% chance of showers and thunderstorms, mostly cloudy, low 66. Thursday, a 50% chance of showers and thunderstorms, mostly cloudy, a high near 76.
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0: testing the limits of your musical proficiency. 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
1: Why did Genesis take a break between 1983 and 1986? They all wanted to work on other projects. Mike Rutherford formed the band Mike and the Mechanics. Phil Collins released his third solo album, and Tony Banks wanted to work on film scores. In the summer of 1985, towards the end of his solo tour, Collins confirmed that Genesis had agreed to start work on a new album that October, which became one of the biggest albums of the 80s, Invisible Touch. They just went on with song after song after song. So here's the title track from the album. It's Invisible Touch.

0: 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Alice's Attic with Alice Cooper.
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8: The U.S. Attorney General Todd Blanche is saying President Trump has every right to criticize members of the Supreme Court. After the High Court shot down Trump's appeal to restrict voting by mail, the president took to social media saying the conservative justices who opposed him in the decision were not the people I interviewed.
9: A democracy is about three branches of government, and President Trump being critical of folks on the Supreme Court.
8: Blanche held a White House briefing in the Rose Garden today, confirming Trump's very frustrated with some of the justices. The last state to hold primaries in this election season is Delaware. NBC News is now projecting Senator Chris Coons will win Delaware's Democratic primary for Senate, defeating three challengers in a bid for a third full term. Now Coons will face Republican Michael Katz in the general election. President Trump is claiming on social media that a Democrat plot was behind the 2024 attempt on his life, saying Biden's FBI didn't do what they should have with respect to the lunatic who shot me in Butler, Pennsylvania. I'm Scott Carr.
10: For Northwest Indiana, thunderstorms likely tonight. A chance of precipitation at about 70%. Winds could gust about 10 miles per hour out of the north-northwest. Tomorrow, a 40% chance of showers and thunderstorms early. Mostly cloudy, a high near 77, northeast winds around 5 miles per hour. A 40% chance of showers and thunderstorms late Wednesday night. Mostly cloudy, a low of 66.
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12: You're inside Alice's Attic. Your sagacious host could truly benefit from having a yard sale. Who wouldn't be interested in used straitjackets, top hats, guillotines, and leather pants? There's even a lava lamp from his first LA apartment. But amongst the flotsam and jetsam of an extraordinarily interesting life are the tantalizing tales that only a Rock and Roll Hall of Famer could deliver. So sit back and enjoy another hour of rock and talk with Alice Cooper.
13: Welcome back to another night with your mentor and hero, Alice Cooper. I'm assuming that you all look up to me like the legend that I am. Just leave me to my delusions. I'm comfortable here. So we've got a big hour ahead. It's Cooper's Covers with a legendary Billy, then Freaky Facts to make you smile, and then Rock Trivia on Night Ranger. But now, let's hear some more music.
12: Alice's Attic with Alice Cooper.

Alice covers in minutes. And more rock right now on Alice's Attic with Alice Cooper. It's Alice's Attic with Alice Cooper.

0: musicians had to be creative.
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2: 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Originally in 1968, hit

by Tommy James and the Shondells, Billy took the sugary bubblegum pop track and injected it with some snarling punk energy, bleached hair, and leather pants. He even had a second hit with the live version, which became even bigger than the original, thanks to a certain audience chanting that radio station tried really hard to pretend it didn't exist. So let's hear the album version. Money, money. Hey.

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1: Are you ready to challenge that little brain of yours? Here we go. Sound travels about 4 times faster underwater than it does through the air. Light travels fast enough to circle the Earth 8 times in a single second. A typical 4-year-old child asks an average of 440 questions per day. Well, it's because they're learning everything. The dot over a lowercase I or J is called a tittle. So when everybody says every jot and tittle, that's what they mean. And finally, ground up marble powder is rich in calcium carbonate, making it a key active ingredient in antacids like Tums. Well, I'm going to take a quick break, but I'll be right back with some rock trivia, so stay put.
0: What? You think radio this brilliant is free? We'll be back with more amazing Alice Cooper after the break.
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6: For Northwest Indiana, showers and thunderstorms likely tonight. Mostly cloudy, a low of 64. National Weather Service says rainfall amounts between 0.5 and 0.75 inches are possible. Tomorrow, a 40% chance of showers and thunderstorms. High in the upper 70s, a 40% chance of showers and thunderstorms late Wednesday night, low 66. 50% chance of showers and thunderstorms Thursday, mostly cloudy, high

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It's Alice's Attic with Alice Cooper.

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1: Why did Night Ranger have to change their name in 1982? They recorded their entire debut album, Dawn Patrol, under the name Ranger. But right as the albums were being printed and ready for shipping, a country rock band called The Rangers sued them for trademark infringement. Instead of panicking, they changed their name to Night Ranger, which was one of the song titles on the album. So here's Night Ranger's first single, Don't Tell Me You Love Me, Night Ranger.

0: unlike Elvis, Alice Cooper has not left the building. We'll return with more Genius Radio after this. Alice's Attic with Alice Cooper.
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2: The Republican Speaker of the House, Mike Johnson, has announced President Trump plans to unite artificial intelligence leaders at the White House within the next week. This as lawmakers on both sides of the aisle continue to push for the Trump administration to take action on the rapid growth of artificial intelligence. President Trump has called the recent AI fears a political hoax. The last state to hold primaries in this election season is Delaware. NBC News is now projecting Senator Chris Coons will win Delaware's Democratic primary for Senate, defeating three challengers in a bid for a third full term. Now Coons will face Republican Michael Katz in the general election. Despite FBI Director Kash Patel telling a Senate hearing Tuesday there's no evidence that a man accused of shooting President Trump in Pennsylvania in 2024 was working with anyone else, Trump today posted to social media, without offering any evidence, the attack was a Democrat plot to get him out of the election. I'm Scott Carr.
3: For Northwest Indiana, showers and thunderstorms likely in the overnight as well. Mostly cloudy tonight, a low of 64. Tomorrow, a 40% chance of showers and thunderstorms, mainly before the afternoon. Mostly cloudy, high near 77. Wednesday night, a 40% chance of showers and thunderstorms, mostly cloudy, low 66. Thursday, a 50% chance of showers and thunderstorms, mostly cloudy, a high near 76.
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1: It's your life coach, Alice Cooper, here to give you priceless advice. Just do everything I tell you, and I promise you'll end up happy. So stick around this hour for an attic classic from one of the original Hollywood vampires. Also, I'll be checking my email, and then we'll close it out with rock trivia on the Motor City Madmen. But now, how about this?
0: Alice's Attic with Alice Cooper.

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And let's do more rock right now. It's Alice's Attic with Alice Cooper.

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1: The John Lennon song Instant Karma was famously written, recorded, and mixed in a single day. January 27, 1970, Lennon boasted to the press, "I wrote it for breakfast, recorded it for lunch, and we're putting it out for dinner." He woke up inspired, so he rushed to the piano and wrote the song instantly. Then was able to get a session hour later at Abbey Road Studios, where the Plastic Ono Band met him to record the track. It also featured his buddy George Harrison. Now, the rumor is he wrote it about Paul when they were arguing about some money thing. Let's hear it.

0: Alice Cooper is coming up next. Alice's Attic with Alice Cooper.
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1: Hey, Alice, I listen to your show every day in Taiwan. Whenever I feel homesick for the good old US of A, I just tune in and shazam. I'm back in America. Thanks for giving us expats some good vibes and great tunes. Have you ever performed in Taiwan? Dr. John, American in Taiwan. No, we never have. Doesn't mean we wouldn't want to, but we just never been there. Tell your promoter. Well, if you want to tell me where you're listening from, drop me a line at Alice at Alice's Attic. I'll be back with rock trivia after this break.
0: Your teller of Detroit stories, Alice Cooper, will return after these messages.
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4: For Northwest Indiana, thunderstorms likely tonight. A chance of precipitation at about 70%. Winds could gust about 10 miles per hour out of the north-northwest. Tomorrow, a 40% chance of showers and thunderstorms early. Mostly cloudy, a high near 77, northeast winds around 5 miles per hour. A 40% chance of showers and thunderstorms late Wednesday night. Mostly cloudy, a low of 66.
0: 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Let's get back to the music on Alice's Attic with Alice Cooper.

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1: What earned Ted Nugent's place in the Guinness Book of World Records? The Nuge was once crowned the world's loudest guitarist after a concert in 1970 in Hartford, where it registered a staggering 130 decibels. That's the equivalent of a military jet taking off at close range, or a live gunshot right next to your ear. It's the exact threshold between loud and immediately causing painful physical damage. So, turn it up, because here's the Nuge with Dog Eat Dog.

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1: Alice has pulled the stairs back into the ceiling, but he'll be back for you at his abnormal hour tomorrow. Alice's Attic with Alice Cooper.
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1: The U.S. Attorney General Todd Blanche is saying President Trump has every right to criticize members of the Supreme Court. After the High Court shot down Trump's appeal to restrict voting by mail, the president took to social media saying the conservative justices who opposed him in the decision were not the people I interviewed.
2: A democracy is about three branches of government, and President Trump being critical of folks on the Supreme Court.
1: Blanche held a White House briefing in the Rose Garden today, confirming Trump's very frustrated with some of the justices. The last state to hold primaries in this election season is Delaware. NBC News is now projecting Senator Chris Coons will win Delaware's Democratic primary for Senate, defeating three challengers in a bid for a third full term. At least three people are dead after a news helicopter crashed in Los Angeles. Several reports say three people were killed, a fourth taken to the hospital, but it's unclear which news station the helicopter belonged to. The helicopter crash happened shortly after a crash on the ground involving an LA bus killing two people. I'm Scott Carr.
3: For Northwest Indiana, showers and thunderstorms likely this morning with some heavy rain possible at times, lows in the mid-60s. Slight chance of showers and storms lingering into the early afternoon hours. Then we should dry out later in the day. Mostly cloudy skies, highs will be in the upper 70s. Chance of showers and thunderstorms again late tonight, low in the mid to upper 60s. Showers and storms possible again Thursday with highs in the mid-70s. Friday looks like mainly dry with just a 20% chance of showers in the afternoon, high again in the upper 70s.
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0: For Northwest Indiana, lots of rain chances in our forecast over the rest of the week. Scattered showers and thunderstorms this morning with a low around 65. 30% chance of showers and storms into the early afternoon, then will clear out later in the day. Highs today in the upper 70s. Showers and storms again possible later tonight, low around 67. Chance of showers and storms Thursday, high near 76. Friday, 20% chance of showers and storms in the afternoon, high again near 77.
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0: Humane Indiana's Paws in the Park is Saturday, September 19th, noon to 3 p.m. at Community Park on Calumet Avenue in Munster. 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
1: At least three people are dead after a news helicopter crashed in Los Angeles on Tuesday night. In addition to the three fatalities, a fourth person on the ground was rushed to a hospital. KNBC Channel 4 has confirmed that it was their helicopter that went down. So far, no names have been released. Several news helicopters are circling above a deadly bus and train accident in the Chatsworth neighborhood right before the helicopter went down. Sarah McBride is the Democratic nominee for Delaware's lone U.S. House seat. The incumbent representative ran unopposed in the state's primary Tuesday. She'll face Republican Joseph Arminio in her bid for re-election. Meanwhile, incumbent Senator Chris Coons won the Democratic primary for Senate. After some of 60 Minutes' top veterans were pushed out, the CBS News show has scored its worst season premiere ratings in over 25 years. Nielsen says the long-running program drew just 7.9 million viewers on Sunday, its smallest audience for an opening show since the turn of the century. I'm Tammy Trujillo.
2: For Northwest Indiana, active forecast over the next few days. Chance of some heavy rainfall this morning, showers and thunderstorms, lows in the mid-60s. And that will linger into the early afternoon, and then we'll clear things out for our Wednesday. Mostly cloudy with a high in the upper 70s. Then again, slight chance of showers and thunderstorms back in the forecast tonight, low in the mid to upper 60s. Showers and storms possible early in the day on Thursday, highs in the mid-70s. Isolated shower and storm chance Friday, highs again in the upper 70s.
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0: For Northwest Indiana, showers and thunderstorms likely this morning with some heavy rain possible at times, lows in the mid-60s. Slight chance of showers and storms lingering into the early afternoon hours, then we should dry out later in the day. Mostly cloudy skies, highs will be in the upper 70s. Chance of showers and thunderstorms again late tonight, low in the mid to upper 60s. Showers and storms possible again Thursday with highs in the mid-70s. Friday looks like mainly dry with just a 20% chance of showers in the afternoon, high again in the upper 70s.
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1: At least three people are dead after a news helicopter crashed in Los Angeles. In a statement, NBC4 and Telemundo 52 said, quote, "We are deeply saddened to share that a helicopter providing aerial news coverage for NBC4 and Telemundo 52 was involved in a fatal accident in Los Angeles Tuesday evening." It went on to say, quote, "We extend our heartfelt condolences to the family, friends, and colleagues of those who lost their lives." President Trump claims the assassination attempt in July of 2024 was a Democratic plot against him. Attorney General Todd Blanche told reporters that new information is connected to an ongoing FBI investigation into the shooting that killed a bystander while Trump was speaking outdoors. A new study shows that families with a cat had children that are more likely to show signs of anxiety, withdrawal, or emotional struggles. One theory is that families who already have a child dealing with stress or these behavioral challenges might choose to own a cat because it's easier to manage. I'm Tammy Trujillo.
2: For Northwest Indiana, lots of rain chances in our forecast over the rest of the week. Scattered showers and thunderstorms this morning with a low around 65. 30% chance of showers and storms into the early afternoon, then will clear out later in the day. Highs today in the upper 70s. Showers and storms again possible later tonight, low around 67. Chance of showers and storms Thursday, high near 76. Friday, 20% chance of showers and storms in the afternoon, high again near 77.
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0: For Northwest Indiana, active forecast over the next few days. Chance of some heavy rainfall this morning, showers and thunderstorms, lows in the mid-60s. And that will linger into the early afternoon, and then we'll clear things out for our Wednesday. Mostly cloudy with a high in the upper 70s. Then again, slight chance of showers and thunderstorms back in the forecast tonight, low in the mid to upper 60s. Showers and storms possible early in the day on Thursday, highs in the mid-70s. Isolated shower and storm chance Friday, highs again in the upper 70s.
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1: At least three people are dead after a news helicopter crashed in Los Angeles Tuesday night. Several news choppers were circling above a bus accident that claimed two lives in the Chatsworth neighborhood when the helicopter went down. The helicopter was operated by NBC4 and Telemundo 52. The House has passed a Democratic-backed war powers resolution aimed at limiting President Trump's military actions in Iran. Sponsored by Representative Seth Moulton, the resolution drew support from 7 Republicans, up from 4 when similar measures were considered earlier. The vote marks the third time the House has approved a war powers resolution related to Iran. Dolly Parton's hotel in Music City is opening its doors. Her development team says the Songteller Hotel in downtown Nashville began a soft opening this week, just 3 weeks after the country legend's death. It features a 20,000-square-foot museum dedicated to her personal archive. It officially opens to the public on September 29th. I'm Tammy Trujillo.
2: For Northwest Indiana, showers and thunderstorms likely this morning with some heavy rain possible at times, lows in the mid-60s. Slight chance of showers and storms lingering into the early afternoon hours. Then we should dry out later in the day. Mostly cloudy skies, highs will be in the upper 70s. Chance of showers and thunderstorms again late tonight, low in the mid to upper 60s. Showers and storms possible again Thursday with highs in the mid-70s. Friday looks like mainly dry with just a 20% chance of showers in the afternoon, high again in the upper 70s.
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0: For Northwest Indiana, lots of rain chances in our forecast over the rest of the week. Scattered showers and thunderstorms this morning with a low around 65. 30% chance of showers and storms into the early afternoon, then we'll clear out later in the day. Highs today in the upper 70s. Showers and storms again possible later tonight, low around 67. Chance of showers and storms Thursday, high near 76. Friday, 20% chance of showers and storms in the afternoon, high again near 77.
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1: A Democratic-led effort to impeach President Trump has been voted down in the House. Scott Carr reports from Washington.
2: The impeachment resolution was led by Democratic Congressman Al Green of Texas over what he called the conduct of Immigration and Customs Enforcement and Customs and Border Protection. The vote in the House was 232 to 147 against, with 18 Democrats voting with 213 Republicans to table the bid. 46 Democrats declined to take a position, including the minority leader, Hakeem Jeffries. I'm Scott Carr.
1: At least three people are dead after news helicopter crashed in Los Angeles Tuesday night. The chopper was operated by NBC4 and Telemundo 52. In addition to the three dead, a fourth person was rushed to a hospital. And the Federal Reserve is widely expected to raise rates for the first time in over 3 years today. Analysts project the central bank will hike rates by a quarter percentage point. It comes as new data from the Consumer Price Index out Friday showed annual inflation still well above the central bank's 2% target. I'm Mark Mayfield.
3: For Northwest Indiana, active forecast over the next few days. Chance of some heavy rainfall this morning, showers and thunderstorms, lows in the mid-60s. And that will linger into the early afternoon, and then we'll clear things out for our Wednesday. Mostly cloudy with a high in the upper 70s. Then again, slight chance of showers and thunderstorms back in the forecast tonight, low in the mid to upper 60s. Showers and storms possible early in the day on Thursday, highs in the mid-70s. Isolated shower and storm chance Friday, highs again in the upper 70s.
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0: For Northwest Indiana, showers and thunderstorms likely this morning with some heavy rain possible at times, lows in the mid-60s. Slight chance of showers and storms lingering into the early afternoon hours, then we should dry out later in the day. Mostly cloudy skies, highs will be in the upper 70s. Chance of showers and thunderstorms again late tonight, low in the mid to upper 60s. Showers and storms possible again Thursday with highs in the mid-70s. Friday looks like mainly dry with just a 20% chance of showers in the afternoon, high again in the upper 70s.
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1: Three people are dead after a news helicopter providing coverage for KNBC and sister station Telemundo 52 crashed in Los Angeles Tuesday night. A fourth person was taken to a hospital. Several news helicopters were covering a deadly bus crash in the Chatsworth neighborhood when the chopper went down near a warehouse loading dock. The calendar says it's Wednesday, but it's so much more. Bree Tennis explains.
2: Today, we are exactly 100 days to Christmas. That's 14 weekends to plan, shop, decorate, bake, you gotta have cookies, and get the ho-ho-ho going. Anxiety Center says it's a lot of pressure, but for a less stressed holiday, early planning is the key. But more pressure as Hanukkah starts December 4th. That's in 80 days. I'm Bree Tennis.
1: In Kentucky, Republican Congressman Thomas Massie is seeking to impeach Defense Secretary Pete Hegseth over the war in Iran. Massie introduced articles of impeachment Tuesday, accusing Hegseth of ordering military action without congressional approval. I'm Mark Mayfield.
3: In Portage, the city says it's seeking feedback from residents for its comprehensive safety action plan. In a Facebook post, the city said it wants to hear what streets concern you, including state, county, and city roads, noting that local knowledge can make a difference. Paper copies of the survey are also available at Portage City Hall and the Portage branch of the Porter County Public Library. Illinois says it's expanding access to advanced manufacturing training at downstate community colleges. The state awarding more than $20 million in capital grants to establish five new manufacturing training academies. The programs will focus on high-demand fields, including automation, robotics, industrial maintenance, machining, and metal fabrication. In Munster, an update from the town Monday said they have hauled 239,000 cubic yards of debris throughout the community, and the work continues after the August 11th storm. Also at the town's Facebook page, there's drone footage from the Munster Fire Department of Beaker Woods after the storms. Your forecast for the region coming up. I'm Laura Volushko.
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5: A soggy Wednesday morning, a rain slick road surfaces at the very least across most of Northwest Indiana. Some of these thunder showers.

0: showers at gusty winds, so you could get some tree debris in certain areas and maybe even some standing water in places that received some heavier rain during the overnight hours. And we still have weather moving through, thunder showers especially affecting and about to affect further areas along and south of the Kankakee River. So just be ready for that if that's where you're going to be traveling. No accidents or incidents to report right now. If there's something you'd like to tell us, give us a call, 219-405-7743. Our hotline, Scott Rosenberg, Region News Team Traffic.
1: For Northwest Indiana, showers and possibly a thunderstorm today. High around 77. Northeast wind around 5 miles per hour. Tonight, showers likely and possibly a thunderstorm. Lows around 67. Showers likely and possibly a thunderstorm Thursday. A high near 78. Mostly cloudy with a low around 62 for Thursday night. Friday, mostly sunny with a high again around 78. That's your region forecast.
0: 5:05, it's a Wednesday morning. It's 69 degrees in Crown Point, 70 in Valpo, 69 at the lakefront at the Gary Chicago Airport. September the 16th today.
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Always remember that freedom tastes of reality. Absolutely. The Rock of the Region X, Rock 103.9. Kind of gloomy today. That's our reality. Mostly cloudy with showers and thunder showers off and on during the day today and into this evening and into tomorrow as well. Only out the mid-70s, but kind of tacky, kind of muggy. Jackie Blue. Ooh, ooh, ooh. It's Ozark Mountain Daredevils. Traffic check next.

0: more showers and thunder showers moving through to affect our morning commute, especially along and south of the Kankakee River, with the heavier stuff moving through. So rainy ride this morning, slick road surfaces, and you could get some heavy downpours at times in certain spots. As I said, those areas along and south of the Kankakee River, especially right now, if you're just starting out, be ready for that. Everything else looking pretty typical. Inbound Ford to the Rhine looks okay. 219-405-7743 is our hotline. Scott Rosenberg, Region News Team Traffic.
1: For northwest Indiana, showers and possibly a thunderstorm today. High around 77. Northeast wind around 5 miles per hour. Tonight, showers likely and possibly a thunderstorm. Lows around 67. Showers likely and possibly a thunderstorm Thursday. A high near 78. Mostly cloudy with a low around 62 for Thursday night. Friday, mostly sunny with a high again around 78. That's your region forecast.
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0: Governor Mike Braun says his administration has cut the average processing time for professional licenses, creating a faster path into the workforce for Hoosiers while maintaining the state's safety, training, and skill requirements. Braun's office recently announced that average processing time across all license types fell by half from January 2025 to about 5.9 days in July 2026. A news release said some of the largest improvements in license processing time were for auctioneer and optometrist. In Schererville, the police department's 2026 Citizens Police Academy begins in October. Schererville police say the academy will offer citizens an opportunity to see how the department works and what new technologies it has to offer. Class curriculum will include a variety of topics like criminal investigations, accident investigations, self-defense, and railway enforcement. The academy will be held on Monday nights at 7 p.m., October 12th through November 16th. The Recycling and Waste Reduction District of Porter County's next Household Hazardous Waste Collection of 2026 is coming up next month. It's set for Saturday, October 10th, 9 to 2 p.m. at the Neighbors Educational Opportunities Building on U.S. 6 in Portage. The district says the free event helps Porter County residents to properly dispose of hazardous waste that can be found in your home, like cleaning supplies, oils, chemicals, fertilizers, and more, which can pose significant risks to ecosystems and wildlife if not handled correctly. Visit PorterCountyRecycling.org for the full list of items that are accepted and items that are not. Your forecast for the region coming up. I'm Laura Volushko.
1: Starting out rainy. It's going to continue to be rainy off and on this morning and throughout the day today as well. We have the heavier thunder showers showing up on the radar along and south of the Kankakee River, as we've been explaining this morning. But we've got showers and sprinkles at the very least pretty much throughout northwest Indiana to start us off on our Wednesday morning commute. 219-405-7743, our hotline. No accidents or incidents or bunch-ups that we can report right now, just the rain. Scott Rosenberg, Region News Team Traffic.
0: For northwest Indiana, showers and possibly a thunderstorm today. High around 77. Northeast wind around 5 miles per hour. Tonight, showers likely and possibly a thunderstorm. Lows around 67. Showers likely and possibly a thunderstorm Thursday. A high near 78. Mostly cloudy with a low around 62 for Thursday night. Friday, mostly sunny with a high again around 78. That's your region forecast.
1: 5:33 this Wednesday morning. It's 70 in Lowell. It's 70 in Portage. Not a great night for Chicago's baseball team striving for playoff spots. The White Sox got walked off by the Guardians in a 7-6 loss. Grant Taylor gave up two runs in the ninth for the White Sox. They now lead Cleveland by just a half game for first place in the AL Central. The series ends this afternoon, 12:10 start time. Anthony Kay will be pitching for the Sox. The Cubs couldn't hold a late-inning lead once again. They got taken down by the Braves 6-3 at home. Pete Crow Armstrong went 0-for-5 at the plate as the Cubs still hold the top NL wildcard position, but only by a half game over Philly. The Cubs will try and claim the three-game series tonight against the Braves. Shota Imanaga's first pitch is at 6:40 from the north side. The Blackhawks will open training camp with Connor Bedard serving as captain. The 21-year-old received the honor yesterday, becoming the second youngest player in franchise history to wear the C. The latest weekly USA poll for Indiana high school football is out in Class 6A. Crown Point is ranked number 5 in the state, while Maryville is tied for 10th. There are no Northwest Indiana teams ranked in Class 5A. In 4A, Hobart is number 6, while in 3A, Andrean is ranked 2nd. Those two teams play each other at the Brickyard Friday night. Also in 4A, Griffith is number 11. In Class 2A, Rensselaer Central is number 11. In Class A, North Judson is ranked number 3 in the state. I'm Scott Rosenberg. That's sports.
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Throwing back the covers with Kim Simmons on guitar, Savile Brown, Can't Get Next to You, channeling some Motown this Wednesday morning. The Rock of the Region, X-Rock 1039. We'll give you a bullet next to AC/DC right now on the X. A traffic and weather check next.

0: starting out rainy. It's going to continue to be rainy off and on this morning and throughout the day today as well. We have the heavier thunder showers showing up on the radar along and south of the Kankakee River, as we've been explaining this morning. But we've got showers and sprinkles at the very least pretty much throughout northwest Indiana to start us off on our Wednesday morning commute. 219-405-7743, our hotline. No accidents or incidents or bunch-ups that we can report right now, just the rain. Scott Rosenberg, Region News Team Traffic.
1: For northwest Indiana, showers and possibly a thunderstorm today. High around 77. Northeast wind around 5 miles per hour. Tonight, showers likely and possibly a thunderstorm. Lows around 67. Showers likely and possibly a thunderstorm Thursday. A high near 78. Mostly cloudy with a low around 62 for Thursday night. Friday, mostly sunny with a high again around 78. That's your region forecast.
0: 546 on a Wednesday, 69 degrees right now in Munster. It's 70 in Winfield and Lakes of the Four Seasons. Right back to the rock. Billy Squire, Pink Floyd on the way.
2: That's rock. What up?
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1: At least three people are dead after a news helicopter crashed in Los Angeles on Tuesday night. The chopper operated by Angel City Air provided news coverage for KNBC and sister station Telemundo 52. KNBC reporter Ileana Eli Moreno and pilot George Marcino were killed along with a pedestrian on the ground. A fourth person was rushed to a hospital. Sarah McBride is the Democratic nominee for Delaware's lone U.S. House seat. The incumbent representative ran unopposed in the state's primary Tuesday. She'll face Republican Joseph Arminio in her bid for re-election. Meanwhile, incumbent Senator Chris Coons won the Democratic primary for Senate. She's from Texas, I could tell. Drake has released what he calls a not-so-short film on YouTube. The roughly one-hour film, Fear of Missing Out, was live-streamed Tuesday night on YouTube and other platforms. I'm Michael Kastner.
2: Indiana counties, cities, and towns will once again receive gas tax reimbursements after reimbursements for the month of July were unanimously approved by the State Board of Finance Tuesday. In a release, Governor Mike Braun said, Indiana has enjoyed the lowest gas prices in the country all summer while continuing to make local communities whole, protecting local roads and infrastructure. State Budget Director Chad Rainey said, continuing the exercise of transferring funds to make the locals whole during the gas tax holiday is a top priority for the State Board of Finance. In Winfield, the town on Facebook says Randolph Street Park will be closed on Friday, September 18th, all day for Harvest Festival setup. The closure will include the parking lot, pavilion, paths, and playground area. The town also said there will be some setup happening Thursday, September 17th, but the playground and pavilion will be open, and they asked everyone to be cautious of workers and vehicles setting up tents during the day. In Valparaiso, the Mac Foundation's 7th Annual First Responder Appreciation and Demonstration Day is this Saturday, September 19th, from 9 a.m. to 1 p.m. The free family-friendly event includes an opportunity to check out fire trucks and emergency vehicles, watch self-defense demonstrations, see live fire demos, rope rescues, helicopter landings, and more. The Mac Foundation campus is on Montdale Park Drive in Valparaiso. 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
4: Rainy ride this morning. Most of the heavier stuff is still concentrated along and south of the Kankakee River, but we're all getting showers and sprinkles at the very least. So watch out for rain slick road surfaces. Just had a Region News traffic tips to report a spin out on the right side eastbound I-94 near the toll road overpass. So that's as you're exiting the Lake Station area headed toward that Portage corridor. But also things slowing down as you're approaching the Portage Exchange eastbound on I-94. We got another accident reported there as well, and traffic is riding the brakes past that scene. 219-405-7743, our hotline, Scott Rosenberg, Region News Team Traffic.
2: For Northwest Indiana, showers and possibly a thunderstorm today, high around 77, northeast wind around 5 miles per hour. Tonight, showers likely and possibly a thunderstorm, lows around 67. Showers likely and possibly a thunderstorm Thursday, a high near 78. Mostly cloudy with a low around 62 for Thursday night. Friday mostly sunny with a high again around 78. That's your region forecast.
4: Switching over to 604 now on a Wednesday morning, September 16th, 69 degrees in Merrillville. It's 70 in DeMott and 70 right now at the lakefront, Burns Harbor.
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You might think it'll be kind of gloomy and rainy and gray today. Yeah, that's about the size of it. Not too bad temperature-wise, but still kind of muggy. We're getting into a traffic and weather check and update coming up next for you on the Rock of the Region, X-Rock 103.9. In the meantime, a little levity from 10cc.

0: Watch out for rain slick road surfaces. We got a spin out on the eastbound side of 8094. This is just near the toll road overpass as you're headed toward the Portage area. So traffic on the brakes there, passing that toll road exchange on the eastbound side of I-94 in that Lake Station corridor right now. Everything else looking pretty typical. As we said, a rainy ride this morning, and that includes some of the heaviest stuff that's moving right along the Kankakee River right now and south of there through like the Rensselaer area up into the North Judson area. 219-405-7743, our hotline, Scott Rosenberg, Region News Team Traffic.
1: For Northwest Indiana, showers early this morning, then a chance of showers in the late morning and afternoon with a slight chance of thunderstorms, highs around the upper 70s. Northeast winds around 5 miles per hour. Tonight, showers likely with a chance of thunderstorms, humid with lows in the upper 60s. Thursday, showers likely with a chance of thunderstorms, continued humid with highs in the upper 70s inland, mid-70s near the lakefront. That's your region forecast.
0: 616 now, 69 degrees in Cedar Lake. It's 70 in Lake Station.
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Ted Nugent using his best pickup line. 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Alan Parsons Project News, Traffic, Weather, Sports on the way. If you're going to the Notre Dame-Michigan State game Saturday night, special South Shore train accommodations. Laura's got that as part of Region News coming up next.

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1: A well-known roadside attraction in the region has a new owner, as Mike Bonaventura reports.
2: In Gary, there is a new chapter for an iconic roadside statue, which once stood tall in front of Frank Enstein's restaurant in Miller Beach. Creator Dave Disler showcased the statue in Miller Beach this past Sunday. He rebuilt the historic 21-foot monster landmark, originally built in 1967 to resemble Frankenstein's monster holding a mug of root beer and a hot dog. The statue was knocked off its perch in a storm and was lost in 1982. The new owner is Robert Wolf of American Pickers, who had the giant delivered to his property in Iowa. For the Region News Team, I'm Mike Bonaventura.
1: In Chicago, Divvy ridership is reaching record levels. The city Tuesday announced its bike-sharing system saw its busiest summer ever. Riders have taken more than 3.5 million Divvy trips since June 1st. That includes 1 million trips in both July and August, the system's first million-trip months. Divvy ridership also increased by over 10% this summer compared with summer 2025. The bike and scooter share system is operated by Lyft. To accommodate passengers attending the Notre Dame-Michigan State football game this Saturday night, the South Shore Line says it will provide the following service. Three regularly scheduled trains will carry eastbound passengers to South Bend International Airport prior to kickoff, and there will be a shuttle bus near the train platform for the trip to campus. In addition to regular service and to accommodate the late game time, the South Shore Line will provide an extra train leaving South Bend Airport 90 minutes after the game ends. The shuttle bus will stage at the drop-off location on campus and leave with passengers 1 hour after the conclusion of the game to meet the extra train at the airport. Your forecast for the region coming up. I'm Laura Velushko.
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3: Rainy ride this morning, so be prepared for rain slick road surfaces slowing down with a spin out off on the right-hand side eastbound I-94. Just as you're passing the toll road exchange in Lake Station, right near the toll road underpass proper there on, that's the overpass, I should say, eastbound I-94 there and Lake Station as you're headed toward the Portage area. So expect some delays there. Inbound forward to the Ryan, just bunching up as you approach the Dan Ryan merge. 219-405-7743 is our hotline if there's something you'd like to share. Scott Rosenberg, Region News Team Traffic.
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1: For Northwest Indiana, showers early this morning, then a chance of showers in the late morning and afternoon with a slight chance of thunderstorms, highs around the upper 70s. Northeast winds around 5 miles per hour. Tonight, showers likely with a chance of thunderstorms, humid with lows in the upper 60s. Thursday, showers likely with a chance of thunderstorms, continued humid with highs in the upper 70s inland, mid-70s near the lakefront. That's your region forecast.
3: 634 now, 69 in Schererville, it's 70 in Wanata. Not a great night for Chicago's baseball team striving for playoff spots. The White Sox got walked off by the Guardians in a 7-6 loss. Grant Taylor gave up two runs in the ninth for the White Sox. They now lead Cleveland by just a half game for first place in the AL Central. The series ends this afternoon, 12:10 start time. Anthony Kay will be pitching for the Sox. The Cubs couldn't hold a late inning lead once again. They got taken down by the Braves 6-3 at home. Pete Crow Armstrong went 0-for-5 at the plate, as the Cubs still hold the top NL wildcard position, but only by a half game over Philly. The Cubs will try and claim the three-game series tonight against the Braves. Shota Imanaga's first pitch is at 6:40 from the north side. The Blackhawks will open training camp with Connor Bedard serving as captain. The 21-year-old received the honor yesterday, becoming the second youngest player in franchise history to wear the C. The latest weekly USA poll for Indiana high school football is out in Class 6A. Crown Point is ranked number 5 in the state, while Maryville is tied for 10th. There are no Northwest Indiana teams ranked in Class 5A. In 4A, Hobart is number 6, while in 3A, Andrean is ranked 2nd. Those two teams play each other at the Brickyard Friday night. Also in 4A, Griffith is number 11. In Class 2A, Rensselaer Central is number 11. In Class A, North Judson is ranked number 3 in the state. I'm Scott Rosenberg. That's sports.
0: Never start a day. Without something from the band that changed everything.
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twisting and shouting because we're halfway through the work week. Well, we will be by lunchtime anyway. Our Good Morning Beatles song presented, as always, by Mega Beatles. They get together a bunch of talented musicians, eight of them, on the stage at the same time, all recreating the music of the Beatles live with passion, precision, and love. It's an incredible show. Don't miss him October 3rd at the Historic Art Theater downtown in Hobart. Mega Beatles. Now, nothing says Beatlemania like Twist and Shout, right? But on this day, in 1970, Led Zeppelin won Best Group in the Melody Maker Reader's Poll. First time in 8 years the Beatles hadn't won Best Group.

0: And then I-94 on the westbound side, we're bunching up right now as you are approaching the area kind of halfway between US 421 and the Chesterton Way Station. That's on the westbound side of I-94 with traffic slowing down with a crash there. Things bunching up in front of Cleveland Cliffs, Burns Harbor. There are the West Gate right now along Route 12, 219-405-7743. Our hotline, rainy ride on a Wednesday. Scott Rosenberg, Region News Team Traffic.
1: For Northwest Indiana, showers early this morning, then a chance of showers in the late morning and afternoon with a slight chance of thunderstorms, highs around the upper 70s. Northeast winds around 5 miles per hour. Tonight, showers likely with a chance of thunderstorms, humid with lows in the upper 60s. Thursday, showers likely with a chance of thunderstorms, continued humid with highs in the upper 70s inland, mid-70s near the lakefront. That's your region forecast.
0: 646 now on a Wednesday morning, 69 degrees in Highland, 70 in Hebron.
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1: At least three people are dead in Los Angeles after a news helicopter crash Tuesday night. The chopper, operated by Angel City Air, provided news coverage for KNBC and sister station Telemundo 52. A visibly shaken anchor, Colleen Williams, made the announcement last night.
2: We knew we'd lost contact with our people out there, and we've just received the confirmation that, in fact, News Chopper 4 went down just before 7 o'clock tonight in Chatsworth.
1: Reporter Ileana Eli Moreno and pilot George Marcino were killed along with a pedestrian on the ground. A fourth person was rushed to a hospital. The war in Iran cost $246 million a day in its first 5 months. The nonpartisan Congressional Budget Office released a report on Tuesday estimating the war with Iran cost the U.S. over $38 billion from late February to early August. And the Federal Reserve wraps up its two-day policy meeting today with a decision on interest rates. I'm Michael Kastner.
3: In Merrillville, the United Way is looking for some last-minute volunteers for its annual Day of Caring this Friday, September 18th. With more than 150 volunteer projects happening throughout the region, there are still opportunities for individuals, businesses, organizations, and teams to get involved. Projects include landscaping, painting, cleanup, and other hands-on activities supporting local nonprofits, schools, and community organizations. CEO Chris White.
4: Unfortunately, we do still have a few opportunities, and we do need a few more volunteers to show up. And as they do, we have plenty of things to keep them engaged.
3: Sign up for Friday's Day of Caring at the United Way of Northwest Indiana's website. Purdue University Northwest and Innovators Northwest Indiana Tuesday announced they have agreed to end the collaboration agreement through which the Society of Innovators has functioned under the PNW umbrella since 2018. A news release said the change will be effective December 31, 2026. The Society of Innovators Board says it views this step as the next stage in its development, a news release said. The eight-year association between the two represented a structure through which PNW served as the host organization for Innovators Northwest Indiana, an independent 501c3 organization doing business as the Society of Innovators, and provided significant support, officials said. Your forecast for the region coming up. I'm Laura Volushko.
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6: I-94 delays through the Lake Station area there past Ripley Street over to the toll road overpass. We got the right lane blocked, but that's been out crashed there. And then I-94 on the westbound side, we're bunching up right now as you are approaching the area kind of halfway between US 421 and the Chesterton Way Station. That's on the westbound side of I-94 with traffic slowing down with a crash there. Things bunching up in front of Cleveland Cliffs, Burns Harbor. There, the West Gate right now along Route 12, 219-405-7743. Our hotline, rainy ride on a Wednesday. Scott Rosenberg, Region News Team Traffic.
3: For Northwest Indiana, showers early this morning, then a chance of showers in the late morning and afternoon with a slight chance of thunderstorms, highs around the upper 70s. Northeast winds around 5 miles per hour. Tonight, showers likely with a chance of thunderstorms, humid with lows in the upper 60s. Thursday, showers likely with a chance of thunderstorms, continued humid with highs in the upper 70s inland, mid-70s near the lakefront. That's your region forecast.
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Fleetwood Mac, Christy McVie, The Rock of the Region, X Rock 103.9, a Wednesday morning, September 16th, 69 degrees. It's going to be kind of rainy and gloomy today. We'll get up to the mid 70s, but 69 right now in Crown Point, 70 in Rensselaer, and 69 in Valparaiso. Panic in Detroit. It's David Bowie on the X.

0: 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Those delays with the right lane closed eastbound I-94 in Lake Station, that crash scene has been cleared up. It was an earlier spin out, but delays lengthening on the westbound side of I-94 from 421 in the Michigan City area to just before the Chesterton Way Station. Their eastbound's backing up there as well, approaching that crash scene. 219-405-7743, our hotline, Scott Rosenberg, Region News Team Traffic.
1: For Northwest Indiana, showers early this morning, then a chance of showers in the late morning and afternoon with a slight chance of thunderstorms, highs around the upper 70s. Northeast winds around 5 miles per hour. Tonight, showers likely with a chance of thunderstorms, humid with lows in the upper 60s. Thursday, showers likely with a chance of thunderstorms, continued humid with highs in the upper 70s inland, mid-70s near the lakefront. That's your region forecast.
0: 717, it's 69 degrees right now at the lakefront in Whiting. It's 69 along the Kankakee River in Schneider and Sumava Resorts.
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soft gong, and there's your scene. Bohemian Rhapsody, that's Queen, of course. The Rock of the Region X, Rock 1039. Did you know people in Whiting don't get their mail delivered? Well, if you live in Whiting, then you did know, because you got to drive to Hobart, the Hobart Post Office, to get your mail. That is the subject of one of our stories. Coming up with Region News, Laura Velushko standing by with that. I'll recheck the roads. Still have a problem westbound I-94 in the Michigan City area, or just west of there. And we'll talk to Region News team meteorologist Matt Wentz. We're in a rainy pattern. How long will that last? So we'll find out. We'll throw sports in there, too. Cubs, Sox, meh. All coming up.

0: In Wheeler, 1st District Congressman Frank Mervan released a letter to the United States Postal Service regarding the permanent closure of the town's post office. Mervan writes, "Service was suspended in July of 2023 because of health and safety concerns, and Wheeler residents have had to travel to the Hobart Post Office to collect their mail." He added, "This creates significant barriers for Wheeler residents." Mervan says he is deeply disappointed that USPS announced the proposed closure and public input process during ongoing disaster response and recovery efforts in the region from the August 11th storm. Mervan ended the letter by saying, "The USPS Universal Service Obligation dictates that all Americans receive reliable, affordable, and consistent mail service regardless of location." In Crown Point, the Lake County Board of Elections and Registration says due to a high number of inquiries, it is reassuring voters that mail-in voting is proceeding as planned. In a news release Tuesday, officials said any voter with questions can visit the Lake County Board of Elections and Registration website, Facebook page, or call their office. Voters with questions about mail-in voting or storm damage can also see a Frequently Asked Questions page online. Registration for the 2027 Boston Marathon opened Monday and runs through September 18th. For the first time, about 1,000 runners who meet their qualifying standard but miss the cutoff will have a chance to be randomly selected. The 131st Boston Marathon is set for April 19th, 2027. Your forecast for the region coming up. I'm Laura Velushko.
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2: Delays lengthening on the westbound side of I-94 with a crash between Michigan City and Chesterton. We're starting to get delays with this crash on the eastbound side as well. This is between 500 East and County Line Road, just past 421. That crash with the left lane closed on the westbound side. The left lane's also closed now on the eastbound side. So those delays heading west on I-94 start at 421 and continue on over to about 500 East there past County Line Road. And the delays on the eastbound side start just before the Chesterton Way Station and continue to 500 East on the very eastern edge of Porter County headed toward LaPorte County. That's where that crash scene is. Rainy ride this morning, so be careful. 219-405-7743, our hotline. Scott Rosenberg, Region News Team Traffic. Region News Team meteorologist Matt Wentz, these little clusters and cells of rain, some of them kind of heavy, have been moving through overnight and this morning as well.
3: Yeah, all started yesterday evening with that line that we had developing with all the showers and storms and heavy downpours, and really it hasn't backed off. So if you're waking up, you went to bed with rain, you're waking up to rain, and really hasn't quit overnight, and that will continue today. Now, what we've got going on, there's a really, really cool fall-like air mass to our north, and then there's a ton of heat down to our south. And we are right in that corridor where these two air masses are battling it out. And so you can see on radar, there's rain from Pennsylvania all the way back into Missouri, kind of in a line. And that's where we've been. We're in that corridor today into tomorrow. So we're going to have these waves of rainfall. We'll get some dry hours in between as everything kind of backs off as we go throughout the morning into the midday hours. But overall, scattered rain and storms will be around with a lot of clouds today. We'll hold in our 70s in our northern counties. We ought to make a run just south of that front in our southern counties into the 80s today. So kind of a big range from north to south. Tonight, scattered rain and storms will still be around. We're back down near 70. It will remain muggy tonight. And then tomorrow, that's when this front should start to push down to the south. So we'll have some leftover showers early. Otherwise, clouds would give way to sunshine. And we'd have temperatures in the 70s for most of us, but 80s down towards the south once again. But once you know it, Friday into the weekend, this whole boundary returns. We'll have some storms in here, afternoon and evening possible on Friday. We'll be in the mid to upper 70s. More storms around at times on Saturday, and that trend continues, Scott. Sunday, Monday into Tuesday, we can't completely dry us out as we'll have a system moving through with more showers and storms scattered around. So pretty rainy pattern here in September.
2: Colliding air masses.
3: That's it. It's the next movie.
2: That's right. It's the next doom flick.
3: jarring Mother Nature.
2: That's right. Region News TV meteorologist Matt Wentz. And it's not nice to fool Mother Nature, as we all learned during the 70s. We'll talk to you, Matt, coming up again. That was a commercial. We'll talk to you coming up at 12 o'clock, lunchtime.
3: All right, go green.
2: 69 in Hobart right now and 69 in Cedar Lake. All right, before when I was teasing that story from Region News about Wheeler residents having to get their mail at the post office in Hobart, I guess I said Whiting. I always get like LaPorte and Lowell mixed up too. Huh. Not a great night for Chicago's baseball team striving for playoff spots. The White Sox got walked off by the Guardians in a 7-6 loss. Grant Taylor gave up two runs in the ninth for the White Sox. They now lead Cleveland by just a half game for first place in the AL Central. The series ends this afternoon, 12:10 start time. Anthony Kay will be pitching for the Sox. The Cubs couldn't hold a late-inning lead once again. They got taken down by the Braves 6-3 at home. Pete Crow Armstrong went 0-5 at the plate, as the Cubs still hold the top NL wildcard position, but only by a half game over Philly. The Cubs will try and claim the three-game series tonight against the Braves. Shota Imanaga's first pitch is at 6:40 from the north side. The Blackhawks will open training camp with Connor Bedard serving as captain. The 21-year-old received the honor yesterday, becoming the second youngest player in franchise history to wear the C. The latest weekly USA poll for Indiana high school football is out in Class 6A. Crown Point is ranked number 5 in the state, while Maryville is tied for 10th. There are no Northwest Indiana teams ranked in Class 5A. In 4A, Hobart is number 6, while in 3A, Andrean is ranked 2nd. Those two teams play each other at the Brickyard Friday night. Also in 4A, Griffith is number 11. In Class 2A, Rensselaer Central is number 11. In Class A, North Judson is ranked number 3 in the state. I'm Scott Rosenberg. That's sports.
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2: I think we need a righteous rock anthem on your Wednesday ride, so crank it up good and loud. Is that a Twisted Sister pin on your uniform?

Better watch out there. There's a lurker in the Wildwood. Salamander Drake that time, the rock of the region. X-Rock 103.9. I'm Scott Rosenberg, and Salamander Drake, part of our really big show coming up at the Hard Rock Casino. That's where we're going to be coming up in November.

0: Maine, Indiana. So you're a good time. It's for a great cause. All the X-Rock Jocks, we're all going to be there. We would love to talk to you between sets. Chester Brown, Salamander Drake, the Steepwater Band, all on the stage at the Hard Rock Saturday, November 7th, as we rock the region with Iron Locals, Iron Workers Local 395. 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We'll see you November 7th on the main stage at the Hard Rock. Got the left lane closed in both directions, I-94. This is kind of halfway between Michigan City and Chesterton. Delays on the eastbound side have lessened a little bit, but that left side, we've got some crews there attending to that westbound crash. The westbound delays are from US 421 until you get almost to 500 east, so past County Line Road with that crash scene with the left lane blocked, westbound I-94 heading out of Michigan City toward the Chesterton area. Also starting to slow down in that area in either direction on 80-94, the Gary corridor between Grant Street and I-65, and a little bit of a slowdown on that ramp northbound 65 trying to connect to westbound 80-94 as well. Scott Rosenberg, Region News Team Traffic.
1: For Northwest Indiana, showers today, thunderstorms also possible, highs around the upper 70s. Winds out of the northeast around 5 miles per hour. Tonight, humid with showers likely, chance of thunderstorms as well, lows in the upper 60s. Thursday, showers likely with a slight chance of thunderstorms early in the morning, then a chance of showers late in the morning, humid with highs in the upper 70s. Thursday night, mostly cloudy, lows in the lower 60s.
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7: Here's a look at today, September 16th in rock history.
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The debut album from the Jimi Hendrix Experience entered the charts today in 1967. It would stay on the chart for 106 weeks. The Grateful Dead scored a coup in 1978 when they became the first American rock band ever to headline a concert in Cairo, Egypt, in front of the Great Pyramids. It was officially released in 2008. And in 1970, British rock journal Melody Maker reported that Led Zeppelin had replaced the Beatles as Great Britain's most popular group, ending an 8-year run for the Fab Four. And that's a look at today, September 16th in rock history.

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3: Three people are dead after a news helicopter crashed in Los Angeles on Tuesday night. It happened as several TV stations were in the air circling over a deadly bus crash. The chopper was providing news coverage for KNBC and sister station Telemundo 52. The pilot and reporter were killed.
4: News Chopper 4 reporter Ileana Marino and her pilot George Marcineau, both killed in the helicopter crash tonight in Chatsworth.
3: A third person died on the ground. The LAPD says the NTSB will lead the investigation. A Democratic-led effort to impeach President Trump has been voted down in the House. The impeachment resolution was led by Democratic Congressman Al Green of Texas over what he called the conduct of Immigration and Customs Enforcement and Customs and Border Protection. The House voted 232 to 147 against it on Tuesday. And the Fed wraps up its two-day policy meeting with a decision on interest rates today. I'm Michael Kastner.
5: In Gary, Indiana American Water Tuesday celebrated the official opening of a new $2.2 million American Water Training Center at the company's Northwest Indiana campus. The new facility at 650 Madison Street also serves as the kickoff location for the company's Flow Forward program, a statewide workforce development initiative that connects students with career opportunities in water, wastewater, engineering, technology, and operations. Designed as an outdoor mini-city, the company says the facility lets employees train within a controlled setting before performing similar work in the communities they serve. Also, to mark the occasion, company leaders, community partners, and students participated in a ceremonial fire hydrant opening that symbolized the launch of both the new training center and Flow Forward. Ford is recalling over 223,000 vehicles. Jennifer Kuiper reports.
6: A National Highway Traffic Safety spokesperson says fuel tanks are not fully secured and are leaking. This recall impacts some 2023 to 2027 F-150 vehicles. Inspection and replacements will be taken care of by the dealer at no charge. I'm Jennifer Kuiper.
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8: Rainy ride this morning. Things bunching up both eastbound and westbound right now through the Gary Corridor on the Borman Expressway. And the westbound side of I-94 backed up from US 421 to right around 500 east on the Porter County side. That's because of a crash with the left lane blocked. We had some delays on the eastbound side through there as well, but eastbound's moving much better through there. But delays from 421 on over to 500 east as you're approaching the Chesterton Way Station on the westbound side of I-94 with that crash. Need to favor the right-hand side in that. Scott Rosenberg, Region News Team Traffic.
5: For Northwest Indiana, showers this morning and a chance of showers and thunderstorms continuing into the afternoon with highs in the upper 70s. Northeast winds around 5 miles per hour. Tonight, a chance of showers and storms, humid with lows in the upper 60s. East winds around 5 miles per hour. Showers likely Thursday with a chance of thunderstorms, humid with highs around the upper 70s. Thursday night, mostly cloudy, lows in the lower 60s. Friday becoming partly cloudy with highs in the upper 70s.
8: 8:03 now, 68 in Merrillville, 69 in Lowell. It's 68 at the lakefront, Michigan City.
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0: 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Rainy ride this morning. Things bunching up both eastbound and westbound right now through the Gary Corridor on the Borman Expressway. And the westbound side of I-94 backed up from US 421 to right around 500 east on the Porter County side. That's because of a crash with the left lane blocked. We had some delays on the eastbound side through there as well, but eastbound's moving much better through there. But delays from 421 on over to 500 east as you're approaching the Chesterton Way Station on the westbound side of I-94 with that crash. Need to favor the right-hand side in that. Scott Rosenberg, Region News Team Traffic.
1: For Northwest Indiana, showers this morning and a chance of showers and thunderstorms continuing into the afternoon with highs in the upper 70s. Northeast winds around 5 miles per hour. Tonight, a chance of showers and storms, humid with lows in the upper 60s. East winds around 5 miles per hour. Showers likely Thursday with a chance of thunderstorms, humid with highs around the upper 70s. Thursday night, mostly cloudy, lows in the lower 60s. Friday, becoming partly cloudy with highs in the upper 70s.
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10: Over here!

Good lost classic right there from Blue Oyster Cult. A little assist from Aldo Nova along with Buck Dharma on the guitar solo in the middle there. And Take Me Away. Space Aliens, Take Me Away. The Rock of the Region, X-Rock, 103.9. That one mentions the Men in Black as well. An earlier song by them, ETI, Extraterrestrial Intelligence, also says Three Men in Black said, don't report this. And that all predates the Men in Black movies, because the Men in Black folklore goes back, like, connected to UFOs and space aliens visiting. That goes back to, like, the 40s, 50s, something like that. The Rock of the Region, X-Rock 103.9, one from Yes. And then we'll get to the news break next.

0: A well-known roadside attraction in the region has a new owner, as Mike Bonaventura reports.
1: In Gary, there is a new chapter for an iconic roadside statue, which once stood tall in front of Frank Enstein's restaurant in Miller Beach. Creator Dave Disler showcased the statue in Miller Beach this past Sunday. He rebuilt the historic 21-foot monster landmark, originally built in 1967 to resemble Frankenstein's monster holding a mug of root beer and a hot dog. The statue was knocked off its perch in a storm and was lost in 1982. The new owner is Robert Wolf of American Pickers, who had the giant delivered to his property in Iowa. For the Region News Team, I'm Mike Bonaventura.
0: In Chicago, Divvy ridership is reaching record levels. The city Tuesday announced its bike sharing system saw its busiest summer ever. Riders have taken more than 3.5 million Divvy trips since June 1st. That includes 1 million trips in both July and August, the system's first million trip months. Divvy ridership also increased by over 10% this summer compared with summer 2025. The bike and scooter share system is operated by Lyft. To accommodate passengers attending the Notre Dame-Michigan State football game this Saturday night, the South Shore Line says it will provide the following service. Three regularly scheduled trains will carry eastbound passengers to South Bend International Airport prior to kickoff, and there will be a shuttle bus near the train platform for the trip to campus. In addition to regular service and to accommodate the late game time, the South Shore Line will provide an extra train leaving South Bend Airport 90 minutes after the game ends. The shuttle bus will stage at the drop-off location on campus and leave with passengers 1 hour after the conclusion of the game to meet the extra train at the airport. Your forecast for the region coming up. I'm Laura Voluschko.
2: Well, I've taken away the marker for that crash. The left lane blocked on the eastbound side of I-94 after County Line Road, just past the Michigan City area. But we're still seeing delays past that 421 exchange on the westbound side of I-94. It'll take a little longer for those delays to clear up. Still sluggishness in both directions between Grant Street, roughly, and I-65 in either direction on I-94. Things bunching up on the westbound side of 80-94 past Burnham Avenue, headed toward the Ford Freeway split as well. 219-405-7743, our hotline. A rainy ride on a Wednesday morning. Scott Rosenberg, Region News Team Traffic.
0: For Northwest Indiana, showers this morning and a chance of showers and thunderstorms continuing into the afternoon with highs in the upper 70s. Northeast winds around 5 miles per hour. Tonight, a chance of showers and storms, humid with lows in the upper 60s. East winds around 5 miles per hour. Showers likely Thursday with a chance of thunderstorms, humid with highs around the upper 70s. Thursday night, mostly cloudy, lows in the lower 60s. Friday, becoming partly cloudy with highs in the upper 70s.
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2: Well, celebrating a rock and roll birthday today. Drummer Kenny Jones, born on this day in 1948, Small Faces. Then he became the drummer for The Who. I like him on this one from the It's Hard album, a great lost classic, Athena. On the vinyl vault, or from the vinyl vault today on the X.

Lost classic from The Who, Athena, from the It's Hard album, 1982. And it was actually recorded initially for the Face Dances album, the previous album. But got shelved until later. And it was actually, the working title was Teresa rather than Athena, because it was written about actress Teresa Russell, who was in a lot of films right around those days. Because Pete Townsend met her at a party after seeing Pink Floyd's The Wall, the movie. He met her at this after party and became infatuated with her. But he was rebuffed. He was rejected by Teresa Russell. She wasn't interested in going out with Pete Townsend, I guess. So he wrote that song about her. She's a bomb. X-Rock 103.9, Black Crowes.

0: Radar still showing plenty of rain across northwest Indiana to slow us down and make our roads rain slick, so be careful. That crash scene between Michigan City and Chesterton on I-94 has been cleared up. Both directions moving fine through there now. But you're bunching up westbound 80-94, moving through the Gary corridor from around Central Avenue on over to Grant Street on the westbound side, and from Grant Street on over to I-65 on the eastbound side right now. 219-405-7743, our hotline. Crash on the Skyway just past the state line, just before you get to the big bridge over the Calumet River there. That's when the delays start, and then those delays continue till you get past Colfax heading inbound on the Skyway. Scott Rosenberg, Region News Team Traffic.
1: For Northwest Indiana, showers this morning and a chance of showers and thunderstorms continuing into the afternoon with highs in the upper 70s. Northeast winds around 5 miles per hour. Tonight, a chance of showers and storms, humid with lows in the upper 60s. East winds around 5 miles per hour. Showers likely Thursday with a chance of thunderstorms, humid with highs around the upper 70s. Thursday night, mostly cloudy, lows in the lower 60s. Friday, becoming partly cloudy with highs in the upper 70s.
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1: Three people are dead after a news helicopter crashed while covering a story in Los Angeles.
2: Helicopter collided into a structure in the area.
1: The accident happened Tuesday night as several TV news helicopters were circling over a deadly bus crash in L.A.'s Chatsworth neighborhood. The L.A. Fire Department says the helicopter crashed in a parking lot and burst into flames. Two of the victims were on the helicopter, the reporter and the pilot, and the third victim was on the ground. Independent Senator Bernie Sanders is teaming up with former Trump advisor Steve Bannon to call for curbs against artificial intelligence. The unlikely duo will appear together today at the pro-human assembly in Washington, D.C. President Trump will be on the campaign trail today in North Carolina. The White House says Trump will be in Gastonia near Charlotte to campaign for Republican Senate candidate Michael Whatley. I'm Michael Kastner.
3: Indiana counties, cities, and towns will once again receive gas tax reimbursements after reimbursements for the month of July were unanimously approved by the State Board of Finance Tuesday. In a release, Governor Mike Braun said, Indiana has enjoyed the lowest gas prices in the country all summer while continuing to make local communities whole, protecting local roads and infrastructure. State Budget Director Chad Rainey said, continuing the exercise of transferring funds to make the locals whole during the gas tax holiday is a top priority for the State Board of Finance. In Winfield, the town on Facebook says Randolph Street Park will be closed on Friday, September 18th, all day for Harvest Festival setup. The closure will include the parking lot, pavilion, paths, and playground area. The town also said there will be some setup happening Thursday, September 17th, but the playground and pavilion will be open, and they asked everyone to be cautious of workers and vehicles setting up tents during the day. In Valparaiso, the Mac Foundation's 7th Annual First Responder Appreciation and Demonstration Day is this Saturday, September 19th from 9 a.m. to 1 p.m. The free family-friendly event includes an opportunity to check out fire trucks and emergency vehicles, watch self-defense demonstrations, see live fire demos, rope rescues, helicopter landings, and more. 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
5: Rainy ride this morning. Northwest Indiana, things bunching up. Basically, Gary Corridor, Grant Street, on over into the Lake Station Corridor near the toll road exchange in Lake Station right now. We've got a crash reported on the westbound side just past Central Avenue. Things backed up on those ramps connecting the toll road with I-94. And then also we've got delays heading into roadwork on the Skyway, the Chicago Skyway inbound. And that's shortly after the state line heading into Illinois right now. Delays up to about Colfax right now. They start before you get to that big bridge that steel bridge, it takes you over the Calumet River on the Skyway, headed inbound toward the Ryan. 219-405-7743, our hotline. Scott Rosenberg, Region News Team Traffic.
3: For Northwest Indiana, showers this morning and a chance of showers and thunderstorms continuing into the afternoon with highs in the upper 70s. Northeast winds around 5 miles per hour. Tonight, a chance of showers and storms, humid with lows in the upper 60s. East winds around 5 miles per hour. Showers likely Thursday with a chance of thunderstorms, humid with highs around the upper 70s. Thursday night, mostly cloudy, lows in the lower 60s. Friday, becoming partly cloudy with highs in the upper 70s.
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1: Hey, it's Katie. We're back at the Porter County Animal Shelter with Max, the assistant director here. And today we are meeting Bonzo for the pet of the week. And he is a cutie.
2: Yes, he is. So Bonzo is a lab mix. He is a black and white color. He's around 7 years old. He is a hefty boy, too. He weighs around 80 pounds. He could use a diet. But Bonzo gets along with other dogs. We could see him doing well in a home with children, so he'd be a good family dog. Definitely needs a lot of activity, going on walks, running around in the backyard. But Bonzo is a really great dog. He, if you couldn't tell by his name, he's a very goofy guy, very clown-like. Bonzo is neutered, up to date on his rabies vaccine and microchip, so he's ready for same-day adoption with an approved application. What do you need, dude?
1: We think you should get adopted. I love that it looks like he's wearing shoes because of the way his fur is around his feet. So if someone wants to adopt Bonzo, how do they go about doing that?
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3: Well, you can see Bonzo for yourself, and thanks, Katie, over at the Porter County Animal Shelter. 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And somebody that sees Bonzo is going to say, Bonzo needs to be with me, a forever home for Bonzo. That would be wonderful. Our Wagon Wednesday Pet of the Week, as always, is brought to you by Healthy Paws in Valparaiso and Paws in Motion.

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Sure Like a Piece, Zeppelin from Physical Graffiti, The Rock of the Region, X-Rock 103.9 at Batco in there too. Hey, leave that monkey alone. Peter Gabriel. 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

0: Region News team meteorologist Matt Wint says waves of showers are in northwest Indiana's forecast.
1: There's a really, really cool fall-like air mass to our north, and then there's a ton of heat down to our south. And we are right in that corridor where these two air masses are battling it out. And so you can see on radar, there's rain from Pennsylvania all the way back into Missouri, kind of in a line. And that's where we've been. We're in that corridor today into tomorrow. So we're going to have these waves of rainfall. We'll get some dry hours in between as everything kind of backs off as we go throughout the morning into the midday hours. But overall, scattered rain and storms will be around with a lot of clouds today.
0: In Illinois, Governor Pritzker is requesting FEMA disaster assistance for the state following record-breaking severe weather last month. If approved by the federal government, FEMA's individual assistance would be available to residents of impacted counties. Pritzker also issued his own disaster proclamation for 8 counties, extending the August 18th proclamation for an additional 30 days to ensure state resources and personnel remain available to support recovery operations from the storms. The proclamation includes Cook and Will counties. Your forecast for the region coming up. I'm Laura Volushko. For Northwest Indiana, showers this morning and a chance of showers and thunderstorms continuing into the afternoon with highs in the upper 70s. Northeast winds around 5 miles per hour. Tonight, a chance of showers and storms, humid with lows in the upper 60s. East winds around 5 miles per hour. Showers likely Thursday with a chance of thunderstorms, humid with highs around the upper 70s. Thursday night, mostly cloudy, lows in the lower 60s. Friday, becoming partly cloudy with highs in the upper 70s.
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0: You know, it ain't easy. And has it gotten easier since then? No, it hasn't. It's gotten worse. It's gotten much, much worse. All right, that's kind of grim. The Rock of the Range. It's Rock 103.9. Well, the older you get, the harder simple things get, I guess, is what I'm trying to say. Maybe. Let's see. Today in rock history, straight ahead, Mike Bonaventure is going to make his way on in here. We've got news, traffic, and information from the national updates to region news and the forecast looking ahead. Kind of rainy, kind of blah today. 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Hang on. 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
10: 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The Grateful Dead scored a coup in 1978 when they became the first American rock band ever to headline a concert in Cairo, Egypt, in front of the Great Pyramids. It was officially released in 2008. And in 1970, British rock journal Melody Maker reported that Led Zeppelin had replaced the Beatles as Great Britain's most popular group, ending an 8-year run for the Fab Four. And that's a look at today, September 16th in rock history.
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1: Hey, it's Alice Cooper. You know, I've done some crazy stuff on stage. 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
1: Three people are dead after a news helicopter crashed while covering a story in Los Angeles. The accident happened Tuesday night as several TV news helicopters were circling over a deadly bus crash in LA's Chatsworth neighborhood.
2: We knew we'd lost contact with our people out there, and we've just received the confirmation that, in fact, News Chopper 4 went down just before 7 o'clock tonight in Chatsworth.
1: Two of the victims were KNBC photojournalist Ileana Moreno and pilot George Marcinow. The third victim was a pedestrian on the ground. The war in Iran reportedly cost about $246 million per day in its first 5 months. The nonpartisan Congressional Budget Office released a report on Tuesday estimating the war with Iran cost the U.S. over $38 billion. And the Federal Reserve will wrap up its two-day policy meeting today with a decision on interest rates. It's expected to raise the rates. I'm Michael Kastner.
3: Indiana counties, cities, and towns will once again receive gas tax reimbursements after reimbursements for the month of July were unanimously approved by the State Board of Finance Tuesday. In a release, Governor Mike Braun said, Indiana has enjoyed the lowest gas prices in the country all summer while continuing to make local communities whole, protecting local roads and infrastructure. State Budget Director Chad Rainey said, continuing the exercise of transferring funds to make the locals whole during the gas tax holiday is a top priority for the State Board of Finance. In Winfield, the town on Facebook says Randolph Street Park will be closed on Friday, September 18th, all day for Harvest Festival setup. The closure will include the parking lot, pavilion, paths, and playground area. The town also said there will be some setup happening Thursday, September 17th, but the playground and pavilion will be open, and they asked everyone to be cautious of workers and vehicles setting up tents during the day. In Valparaiso, the Mac Foundation's 7th Annual First Responder Appreciation and Demonstration Day is this Saturday, September 19th from 9 a.m. to 1 p.m. The free family-friendly event includes an opportunity to check out fire trucks and emergency vehicles, watch self-defense demonstrations, see live fire demos, rope rescues, helicopter landings, and more. 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
3: For Northwest Indiana, showers this morning and a chance of showers and thunderstorms continuing into the afternoon with highs in the upper 70s. Northeast winds around 5 miles per hour. Tonight, a chance of showers and storms, humid with lows in the upper 60s. East winds around 5 miles per hour. Showers likely Thursday with a chance of thunderstorms, humid with highs around the upper 70s. Thursday night, mostly cloudy, lows in the lower 60s. Friday, becoming partly cloudy with highs in the upper 70s.
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For the region, X Rock 103.9, feel like a number, do ya, punk? I know I do sometimes too, and today really is one of those days. Hey, we got Crosby, Stills, Nash and Young coming up. We get to Def Leppard this hour, Cars, Shadows of Night as well. Right now, Supertramp on the X.

0: Supertramp, give a little bit on the Rock of the Region, X-Rock 103.9. As David Letterman used to say back in the day, I give and I give and I give to you kids. It's a giving week, certainly. We're knee-deep in a $700 plumbing repair at home. Yay! It could have been $7,000. You know how the money just flies out of your wallet. Well, today it certainly does. But at least we'll get the problem taken care of, huh? There was an issue with the water shut off to the refrigerator. Refrigerator died last Friday. Last Thursday night, we ran out Friday morning looking for a refrigerator. We found one, a really nice one at Affordable Appliance up in Valpo. Matt and the team took care of us. But it's so crazy. Like, you spend X amount of bucks, you're like, oh my God, I got a great deal. Then you find out that the water shutoff isn't working. And the problem was that we had the little tube from the sink that goes into the ice maker in the old refrigerator. Well, the new one doesn't have one because we really don't need one. Well, that poses an issue because guess what? You got to turn that water off. And apparently the water shut off from under the sink wasn't working. So we had to call in plumber and, they were super professional in dealing with it. Ducky Downing, my grandfather used them long ago for some plumbing out at a house he owned in Illinois. So I thought, hey, call these guys, you know, and yeah, they're on it. But $700 later, help! Crosby, Stills, Nash & Young on the way, and we'll get to Pink Floyd too.
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Here's Grand Funk Railroad.

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1: The Hilltop House in Valparaiso recently received a grant to help their mobile food pantry to help families and senior citizens and by giving them an opportunity to have food on the table. 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
2: Hilltop recently received a $10,000 grant from Glick Philanthropies, which is based in Indianapolis. In order to receive the grant, we partnered with Jamestown Apartments. They nominated us. And what this grant is going to fund is our mobile food pantry. So essentially, it's our food pantry on wheels. We bring the van out. We load it up with groceries. We bring it to the apartment complex. And we are able to serve our clients there. A lot of people have mobility issues or transportation issues, and it makes it really difficult for them to come to the pantry itself. So by bringing it to them, we are able to get the groceries that they need and make it easier. And we serve about 50 households whenever we have a visit. We go once a month, and we are hoping to expand to other apartment complexes as well. When we're there, we give out about $200 worth of groceries to each household that arrives. We also bring out our bookmobile, which goes with the mobile food pantry van. And while folks are waiting for their groceries, they can browse, they bring books back, they trade them in, and the kids love it as well. While parents are getting groceries, they're able to read a book and hang out and enjoy.
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0: Your forecast for the region coming up. I'm Laura Velushko. For Northwest Indiana, showers this morning and a chance of showers and thunderstorms continuing into the afternoon with highs in the upper 70s. Northeast winds around 5 miles per hour. Tonight, a chance of showers and storms, humid with lows in the upper 60s. East winds around 5 miles per hour. Showers likely Thursday with a chance of thunderstorms, humid with highs around the upper 70s. Thursday night, mostly cloudy, lows in the lower 60s. Friday, becoming partly cloudy with highs in the upper 70s.
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0: Middle 60 Stones Painted Black on the Rock of the Region, X-Rock 103.9, The Cars, and My Best Friend's Girl. Speaking of black, Alice's Attic tonight, 7 to midnight. Yeah, Alice Cooper's back right here on the X. We've got Shadows of Night from the 60s, and we'll go to the 70s with Thin Lizzy coming up.
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1: Three people are dead after a news helicopter crashed in Los Angeles last night while covering another deadly accident.
2: Helicopter collided into a structure in the area.
1: The chopper was providing news coverage for KNBC-TV and sister station Telemundo 52 when it went down, killing the pilot and a reporter along with a pedestrian on the ground. Both the NTSB and FAA are investigating. There's word that the Fed could hike interest rates 0.25%. Daria Albinger with more.
3: This is a good time to start paying down credit card debt. Carrying a balance will become more expensive, and you should notice that increase on your statements in the next 2 to 6 months. If you're thinking about buying a car or a truck, you may want to hold for now. While current auto loans won't be affected, new ones could be more expensive.
1: President Trump will head to North Carolina later today. The White House says he'll be in Gastonia to campaign for Republican Senate candidate Michael Whatley. I'm Michael Kastner.
4: In Merrillville, the United Way is looking for some last-minute volunteers for its annual Day of Caring this Friday, September 18th. With more than 150 volunteer projects happening throughout the region, there are still opportunities for individuals, businesses, organizations, and teams to get involved. Projects include landscaping, painting, cleanup, and other hands-on activities supporting local nonprofits, schools, and community organizations. CEO Chris White.
5: Unfortunately, we do still have a few opportunities, and we do need a few more volunteers to show up. And as they do, we have plenty of things to keep them engaged.
4: Sign up for Friday's Day of Caring at the United Way of Northwest Indiana's website. Purdue University Northwest and Innovators Northwest Indiana Tuesday announced they have agreed to end the collaboration agreement through which the Society of Innovators has functioned under the PNW umbrella since 2018. A news release said the change will be effective December 31st, 2026. The Society of Innovators Board says it views this step as the next stage in its development, a news release said. The 8-year association between the two represented a structure through which PNW served as the host organization for Innovators Northwest Indiana, an independent 501c3 organization doing business as the Society of Innovators, and provided significant support, officials said. Your forecast for the region coming up. I'm Laura Volushko.
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4: For Northwest Indiana, showers this morning and a chance of showers and thunderstorms continuing into the afternoon with highs in the upper 70s. Northeast winds around 5 miles per hour. Tonight, a chance of showers and storms, humid with lows in the upper 60s. East winds around 5 miles per hour. Showers likely Thursday with a chance of thunderstorms, humid with highs around the upper 70s. Thursday night, mostly cloudy, lows in the lower 60s. Friday, becoming partly cloudy with highs in the upper 70s.
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you move me. But I wanna know for sure. So come on.

Middle 60s with Trogs, Wild Thing on the Rock of the Region, X-Rock 103.9, sending that out to Ricky Wild Thing Vaughn, the fictional reliever of the Cleveland Indians in the movie Major League. We need Ricky Wild Thing Vaughn on the White Sox pitching staff, because last night, boo, the Boo Birds came out at my house. I'll tell you that. What a game to lose. Hey, but anyway, maybe our pitchers need glasses like Ricky the Wild Thing Vaughn. I don't know. But what's a bummer for sure. Well, you know, we have our history mystery for this Wednesday morning on this date back in 1908. William Billy Durant founded a company. Yeah, a big one too. Well, it wasn't big then, but it certainly is big now. What company did William Billy Durant establish on this date back in 1908? It's a big one for sure. Yeah, we got the Clash coming up. We get to King Crimson this hour. America, Joe Jackson, right now, James King, here on the X.

0: Rock the Region, X-Rock 103.9, Crazy Baby. We have our history mystery for this Wednesday morning. On this date back in 1908, William Billy Durant opens up his own business. What was the name of it? Well, it was General Motors. He actually turned the Buick Motor Company into the top-selling car maker in America. He was called the Carriage King. And he decided to incorporate General Motors as a holding company to bundle Buick, Oldsmobile, Cadillac, and Oakland or later Pontiac together. So, thanks, Billy!
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King Crimson, 21st Century Schizoid Man on the Rock of the Region. X-Rock 103.9, Van Halen, The Clash before that. Bonnie with you here. Matt Wintz coming up after Laura's new newscast with an update on our weather situation here. Scattered showers throughout the day and into tonight. Showers tomorrow. Rain, go away, come again some other day. I don't know, but Matt will fill us in just after Laura's new news right here on the X. You know what happens when you squeeze stuff, right? Well, the Who will explain it to us here on the X.

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1: Region News Team meteorologist Matt Wint says waves of showers are in northwest Indiana's forecast.
2: There's a really, really cool fall-like air mass to our north, and then there's a ton of heat down to our south. And we are right in that corridor where these two air masses are battling it out. And so you can see on radar, there's rain from Pennsylvania all the way back into Missouri, kind of in a line. And that's where we've been. We're in that corridor today into tomorrow. So we're going to have these waves of rainfall. We'll get some dry hours in between as everything kind of backs off as we go throughout the morning into the midday hours. But overall, scattered rain and storms will be around with a lot of clouds today.
1: In Illinois, Governor Pritzker is requesting FEMA disaster assistance for the state following record-breaking severe weather last month. If approved by the federal government, FEMA's individual assistance would be available to residents of impacted counties. Pritzker also issued his own disaster proclamation for 8 counties, extending the August 18th proclamation for an additional 30 days to ensure state resources and personnel remain available to support recovery operations from the storms. The proclamation includes Cook and Will counties. In Michigan City, police say the right northbound and center turn lane in the 5,000 block of Franklin Street will be closed from about 8 a.m. to 4 p.m. today for infrastructure repair work. Police on Facebook said motorists should expect increased traffic delays in this area and said consider using Cleveland Avenue or Ohio Street as an alternate route between County Road 400 North and U.S. 20. Your forecast for the region coming up. I'm Laura Velushko. For northwest Indiana, scattered to isolated showers today. Not as warm with highs in the mid-70s. Northeast winds 5 to 10 miles per hour. Tonight, scattered showers with isolated thunderstorms. Humid with near-steady temperatures around the upper 60s. Northeast winds 5 to 10 miles per hour. Thursday, showers likely with a chance of thunderstorms. Humid with highs in the upper 70s. Thursday night, mostly cloudy, lows in the lower 60s. Friday, partly cloudy, highs in the upper 70s. That's your region forecast.
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0: Jackson all over the radio in 1979 with that song, On Your Radio. Joe Touring, he finished up America a while ago. Now he's in Ireland and the United Kingdom all the way through the first week in October. Maybe he'll come back sometime soon and see us here, huh? We got Loverboy on the way. We'll get to Heart. We got birthday shout-outs brought to you by Data Graphic coming up after 12 o'clock, too.
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1: The Federal Reserve wraps up its two-day policy meeting with a decision on interest rates today. The Fed is widely expected to raise rates for the first time in over 3 years. Analysts project the central bank will hike rates by a quarter percentage point in a bid to bring down inflation. It comes as new data from the Consumer Price Index out on Friday showed annual inflation still well above the central bank's 2% target. President Trump has called on Fed Chair Kevin Warsh to move in the opposite direction and lower rates instead. Warsh is expected to hold a press conference following today's announcement. An investigation is underway after a news helicopter crashed and killed three people while it was covering a deadly bus crash in Los Angeles. Three people were killed when an SUV slammed into the side of a Metro bus yesterday. The chopper was providing news coverage for KNBC and sister station Telemundo 52 when it went down, killing the pilot and a reporter along with a pedestrian on the ground. Both the NTSB and FAA are investigating. I'm Chris Caraggio.
2: In Merrillville, the United Way is looking for some last-minute volunteers for its annual Day of Caring this Friday, September 18th. With more than 150 volunteer projects happening throughout the region, there are still opportunities for individuals, businesses, organizations, and teams to get involved. Projects include landscaping, painting, cleanup, and other hands-on activities supporting local nonprofits, schools, and community organizations. CEO Chris White.
3: Unfortunately, we do still have a few opportunities, and we do need a few more volunteers to show up. And as they do, we have plenty of things to keep them engaged.
2: Sign up for Friday's Day of Caring at the United Way of Northwest Indiana's website. Purdue University Northwest and Innovators Northwest Indiana Tuesday announced they have agreed to end the collaboration agreement through which the Society of Innovators has functioned under the PNW umbrella since 2018. A news release said the change will be effective December 31st, 2026. The Society of Innovators Board says it views this step as the next stage in its development, a news release said. The eight-year association between the two represented a structure through which PNW served as the host organization for Innovators Northwest Indiana, an independent 501c3 organization doing business as the Society of Innovators, and provided significant support, officials said. Your forecast for the region coming up. I'm Laura Volushko.
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5: This is Region News Team Meteorologist Nat Wentz with a look at your forecast for Northwest Indiana. Pretty much a carbon copy of the forecast the next couple days. We've got a frontal boundary draped over the region, so we've had quite a bit of rain around over the last 24 hours, and that boundary's still here. So on and off showers and thunderstorms expected the rest of the day into tonight. Temperatures in the 70s, north 80s down towards the south today. We're all back down near 70 tonight. And an early shower possible tomorrow. Otherwise, this whole front should push far enough south that we would dry out tomorrow afternoon with clouds giving way to some sunshine. 70s north, 80s south once again. Now on Friday, this whole boundary returns. And so that brings some shower and storm chances back to the area, mixed with some sunshine in between. We'll make it into the mid to upper 70s on Friday, and then we're back to the heat on Saturday. Should make it up into the 80s again with some storms at some point, and then scattered rain and storms staying in the forecast Sunday, Monday, Tuesday, maybe even Wednesday of next week. A very unsettled pattern here across the southern Great Lakes all the way through next week. So if you're looking for a dry September, yep, we don't have it over the next week. I'm meteorologist Matt Wentz for Region News.
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That smell on the Rock of the Region, X-Rock 103.9. We've got our Lunchtime Live coming up with Mott the Hoople in just a couple of moments. Great British band, certainly. And we'll tell you more about them soon. Right now, birthday shout-outs for this September 16th, 2026. They're brought to you, of course, by our friends at Datagraphic. From business cards to banners and everything in between, Datagraphic can print for you. Celebrity birthdays. George Chakiris is 92. You know who George is? George was Bernardo, the leader of the Sharks gang in West Side Story in 1961. Been in lots of other things, too. Singer Betty Kelly is 82. She's from Martha and the Vandellas, Rock and Roll Hall of Famer. Kenny Jones is 78. Ron Blair is 78. He's a Rock and Roll Hall of Famer, because he was the bassist for Tom Petty and the Heartbreakers. Actress Susan Rutten is 78. She was Roxanne on L.A. Law. Looking here. Ed Begley Jr., 77. Boy, he's been in a lot of stuff. Mickey Rourke is 74. Some of my favorite movies has Ricky in them. Let's see here. Illusionist David Copperfield is 70. Wow.

Really, he's probably the most successful magician in history. I mean, there have been others who've been immensely successful, but I think he's probably the best known. Actress Jennifer Tilly is 68 today. Locally, we have some birthdays. Robert Sisco says his birthday is today. Happy birthday, Robert. Leanne Dahmer says granddaughter Allison Oldham from Couts is 15 today. Karen Cruz says she's got a birthday today. Megan Spohr says daughter Kiana will be 4 today. Julie Cantwell says Sandy F. from Whiting. Robert Sisco, well, we know about Robert, and that's it. Happy birthday to all of you. Hope you have a wonderful day today. What's cool about your birthday is you get to eat all the cake, yum, yum. So eat it. Here's Cream on the X.

0: Strange Brew from Cream on the Rock of the Region, X Rock 1039. You can find that one on Disraeli Gears. We have our lunchtime live coming up here with Motha Hoople. We'll go back a ways with them. Two tasty tracks from Mott. We'll even tell you why they're named Motha Hoople in just a bit.
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It's Mott the Hoople, live track from them. It was recorded in 1974 for the album Mott the Hoople Live at London's Hammersmith Odeon. That song in and of itself is so great, and it really appears on their album Mott from 1973. Ian Hunter, the writer there, of course, from Mott the Hoople. What the heck does all that Mott the Hoople stuff mean? It's just a whimsical name that someone suggested they name the band off of Willard Manis's novel. And the protagonist in the book is Norman Mott, who calls himself Hoople because Hoople is, he's kind of a fool or a rogue or a ne'er-do-well. That's Mott the Hoople. Well, this one, live track from their David Bowie written song. Bowie had a lot of influence on this tune. It's all the young dudes. Mott the Hoople are live at lunch on the X.

0: This Northwest Indiana Traffic Bulletin, I-65 southbound, according to a tipper, has some delays because of the replacement of a roadside sign. Once again, I-65 southbound at 61st Avenue, you'll find delays backing up traffic. If you see a traffic trouble spot, call our hotline 219-405-7743 with a Region Road Report. I'm Mike Bonaventura.
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message to Bangkok on the Rock of the Region, X-Rock 1039. Bono with you here. KB has your AC/DC high voltage track of the day coming up at 5:05 today right here on the X. I heard Scott play some Bruce Springsteen this morning. Why don't we do that? Cadillac Ranch on the X.

0: Region News team meteorologist Matt Wint says waves of showers are in northwest Indiana's forecast.
1: There's a really, really cool fall-like air mass to our north, and then there's a ton of heat down to our south. And we are right in that corridor where these two air masses are battling it out. And so you can see on radar, there's rain from Pennsylvania all the way back into Missouri, kind of in a line. And that's where we've been. We're in that corridor today into tomorrow. So we're going to have these waves of rainfall. We'll get some dry hours in between as everything kind of backs off as we go throughout the morning into the midday hours. But overall, scattered rain and storms will be around with a lot of clouds today.
0: In Illinois, Governor Pritzker is requesting FEMA disaster assistance for the state following record-breaking severe weather last month. If approved by the federal government, FEMA's individual assistance would be available to residents of impacted counties. Pritzker also issued his own disaster proclamation for 8 counties, extending the August 18th proclamation for an additional 30 days to ensure state resources and personnel remain available to support recovery operations from the storms. The proclamation includes Cook and Will counties. In Michigan City, police say the right northbound and center turn lane in the 5000 block of Franklin Street will be closed from about 8 a.m. to 4 p.m. today for infrastructure repair work. Police on Facebook said motorists should expect increased traffic delays in this area and said consider using Cleveland Avenue or Ohio Street as an alternate route between County Road 400 North and U.S. 20. Your forecast for the region coming up. I'm Laura Volushko. For northwest Indiana, scattered showers today with highs around the mid-70s inland, lower 70s near the lake, northeast winds 5 to 10 miles per hour. Tonight, scattered showers with isolated thunderstorms in the evening, then numerous showers and scattered thunderstorms overnight, humid with near-steady temperatures in the upper 60s. Northeast winds around 5 miles per hour becoming southwest overnight. Thursday, showers likely with a slight chance of thunderstorms early in the morning, then a chance of showers late in the morning, humid with highs in the upper 70s inland, mid-70s near the lake.
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0: from their album Four Wheel Drive. Bob Seger before that, Hollywood Nights. Bono with you here. Hey, it's Wagon Wednesday. You can meet Bonzo. They have a video up on our social media with Bonzo at the Porter County Animal Shelter. Katie Day is there, and you can find out more on how to adopt Bonzo. He is a cute pup. Go and check him out. All this is, of course, brought to you by our friends at Healthy Paws in Valparaiso and Paws in Motion. Well, we've got Fleetwood Mac coming up. We'll get to the Beatles. Also, our 1 o'clock news update nationally. And then with Laura coming up, too.
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3: 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It feels like a long time, and no time at all. With Salamander Drake. And Chester Brown. Bust

0: Egyptian rock band ever to headline a concert in Cairo, Egypt, in front of the Great Pyramids. It was officially released in 2008. And in 1970, British rock journal Melody Maker reported that Led Zeppelin had replaced the Beatles as Great Britain's most popular group, ending an 8-year run for the Fab Four. And that's a look at today, September 16th in rock history.
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1: The Federal Reserve is widely expected to raise rates for the first time in over 3 years. Analysts project the central bank will hike rates by a quarter percentage point in a bid to bring down inflation. President Trump has called on Fed Chair Kevin Warsh to move in the opposite direction and lower rates instead. Warsh is expected to hold a press conference following today's announcement. 6 people are dead, including those aboard a news helicopter that was covering a fatal bus accident in Los Angeles yesterday. 3 people were killed when an SUV slammed into the side of a Metro bus. The chopper was providing news coverage for KNBC and sister station Telemundo 52 when it went down, killing the pilot and a reporter along with a pedestrian on the ground. Both the NTSB and FAA are investigating. Independent Senator Bernie Sanders has an unlikely ally in his effort to restrict artificial intelligence. He and former Trump administration official Steve Bannon will appear together today at the Pro-Human Assembly in Washington, D.C. I'm Chris Caraggio.
2: In Merrillville, the United Way is looking for some last-minute volunteers for its annual Day of Caring this Friday, September 18th. With more than 150 volunteer projects happening throughout the region, there are still opportunities for individuals, businesses, organizations, and teams to get involved. Projects include landscaping, painting, cleanup, and other hands-on activities, supporting local nonprofits, schools, and community organizations. CEO Chris White.
3: Unfortunately, we do still have a few opportunities, and we do need a few more volunteers to show up. And as they do, we have plenty of things to keep them engaged.
2: Sign up for Friday's Day of Caring at the United Way of Northwest Indiana's website. Purdue University Northwest and Innovators Northwest Indiana Tuesday announced they have agreed to end the collaboration agreement through which the Society of Innovators has functioned under the PNW umbrella since 2018. A news release said the change will be effective December 31st, 2026. The Society of Innovators Board says it views this step as the next stage in its development, a news release said. The 8-year association between the two represented a structure through which PNW served as the host organization for Innovators Northwest Indiana, an independent 501c3 organization doing business as the Society of Innovators, and provided significant support, officials said. Your forecast for the region coming up. I'm Laura Volushko.
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2: For Northwest Indiana, scattered to isolated showers today. Not

0: is warm with highs in the mid-70s. Northeast winds 5 to 10 miles per hour. Tonight, scattered showers with isolated thunderstorms. Humid with near-steady temperatures around the upper 60s. Northeast winds 5 to 10 miles per hour. Thursday, showers likely with a chance of thunderstorms. Humid with highs in the upper 70s. Thursday night, mostly cloudy, lows in the lower 60s. That's your region forecast.
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Fighters on the Rock of the Region, X-Rock 103.9, late 1990s there. Monkey Wrench, that one about the disintegration of his first marriage. Oh, boy. He says, the song is about realizing that you are the source of all the problems in a relationship and you love the other person so much, you want to free them of the problem, which is actually yourself. Man, that's a deep dive, is it not? Here are the Police on the X.

0: off Ghosts in the Machine on the Rock of the Region, X-Rock 103.9, Spirits in the Material World. It's about that time. I'm starting to see all of your yardly, yearly Halloween decorations come up. You know, the big giant skeleton that looks like he's kind of buried in the lawn, and the big giant skeletons and the pumpkins and all that stuff. Well, we got a ways to go. Calm down. We have a little bit of time yet until we start to celebrate the Halloween season. At least a couple of weeks, right? Yeah, I think next week is the last weekend in September, so we've got about a month or more before Halloween. But yeah, let's kind of calm down on that just a tad. We got to get hot weather and rain to get through first, right? So we'll keep you up to date on all those things coming up at about 1:30. Creedence Clearwater Revival coming up. We'll get to Queen and David Bowie, too.
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That's live all over you from Throwing Copper, 1994, the year there. Queen and David Bowie. CCR before that, still have Zeppelin coming up. We get to a little Foghat, too. Right now, Van Halen on the X.

0: Franciscan Alliance's name, Michael Engelhardt, President and Chief Executive Officer, effective October 1st. He succeeds Kevin Leahy, who earlier this year announced his decision to step down after 30 years in the role and nearly 50 years of service. Engelhardt will lead more than 17,000 healthcare employees across Indiana, spanning 11 hospitals and Franciscan Physician Network. Since June 2025, he has served as Senior Vice President for Franciscan Physician Network and Franciscan Post-Acute Services. Previously, Engelhardt spent two decades as a top executive at healthcare organizations including Presence Health, Trinity Health, Mercy Health, and Advocate Healthcare. In New York City, a school's official announced yesterday, YouTube would be filtered out of all student devices as the city council debates further restrictions on school screen time. Parents say there needs to be some return to traditional learning methods.
1: We need to just kind of go back to the drawing board, really. Like, go back to the chalkboard, if you will.
0: In Hammond, the next Mayor's Night Out is happening tonight, Wednesday, September 16th, from 6:30 p.m. to 8:30 p.m. in the city's 5th District. The event provides an opportunity to discuss issues directly with Mayor Thomas McDermott Jr. and his staff, and will be held at the Purdue University Northwest Fitness and Recreation Center on 173rd Street. For the Region News Team, I'm Mike Bonaventura. Scattered showers this afternoon, a high in the middle 70s. Scattered showers tonight. Showers more likely overnight into Thursday. We'll have a low of 69 tonight. For tomorrow, showers likely to begin the day tapering off. We'll have a high of 78. Mostly cloudy Thursday night, low of 63. Nice day on Friday. Partly sunny. We'll have a high in the upper 70s. That's your Northwest Indiana forecast.
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0: Foghat from 1981, Live Now, Pay Later. The Mighty Zeppelin with the Immigrant Song. Bono with you here. I saw something funny this morning, at least it made me chuckle, from the Weekly World News, you know, that fake newspaper you can get, I suppose, still in supermarkets. They had a funny thing about a juice called Clamato. Very popular. I think it still might be. I think they still sell it. Says here online, commercial beverage. Made from reconstituted tomato juice concentrate, sugar, spices, dried clam broth, and monosodium glutamate. Made by Mott's. It was invented and introduced in 1969. Zesty, savory, slightly salty, with a rich umami depth rather than a strong fishy flavor. Not a fishy flavor at all. It's actually pretty good. I think people used to use it, or maybe they still do, in things like Bloody Marys. That's my guess, anyway. Clamato, get yourself some. Tom Petty and the Stones on the way.
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1: The Federal Reserve is raising interest rates. The 0.25% raise was widely expected as the Fed tries to combat persistent inflation. Today's announcement marks the first rate hike in 3 years. President Trump has been pushing the Fed and Chairman Kevin Warsh to cut interest rates. The 0.25% hike puts the new interest rate range to 3.75% to 4%. 6 people have died, including those aboard a news helicopter that was covering a fatal bus accident yesterday in Los Angeles. 3 people were killed when an SUV slammed into the side of a Metro bus. The chopper was providing news coverage for KNBC and sister station Telemundo 52 when it went down, killing the pilot and a reporter, along with a pedestrian on the ground. Both the NTSB and FAA are investigating. And parts of the Ohio Valley are under a flash flood threat today. A corridor spanning from northern Illinois to the Indiana-Ohio border is set to get hit with rain, with the heaviest downpours expected to pick up throughout the day. I'm Chris Caraggio.
2: Region News Team meteorologist Matt Wintz says waves of showers are in northwest Indiana's forecast.
3: There's a really, really cool fall-like air mass to our north, and then there's a ton of heat down to our south. And we are right in that corridor where these two air masses are battling it out. And so you can see on radar, there's rain from Pennsylvania all the way back into Missouri, kind of in a line. And that's where we've been. We're in that corridor today into tomorrow. So we're going to have these waves of rainfall. We'll get some dry hours in between as everything kind of backs off as we go throughout the morning into the midday hours. But overall, scattered rain and storms will be around with a lot of clouds today.
2: We'll have a look at the weather forecast in just a moment. In Michigan City, police say the right northbound and center turn lane in the 5,000 block of Franklin Street will be closed till about 4 o'clock today for infrastructure repair work. Police say motorists should expect increased traffic delays in this area and said consider using Cleveland Avenue or Ohio Street as an alternate route between County Road 400 North and US 20. For the Region News Team, I'm Mike Bonaventura.
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2: Scattered showers this afternoon, high in the middle 70s. Scattered showers tonight. Showers more likely overnight into Thursday. We'll have a low of 69 tonight. For tomorrow, showers likely to begin the day tapering off. We'll have a high of 78. Mostly cloudy Thursday night, low of 63. Nice day on Friday. Partly sunny. We'll have a high in the upper 70s. That's your Northwest Indiana forecast.
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Bye Bye Love from the Cars on the Rock of the Region, X-Rock 1039. Our history mystery today, on this date back in 1908, General Motors was founded. So we'll have a couple of songs commemorating the Chevy. It's coming up in just a little bit with our 2 at 2. Lynyrd Skynyrd, AC/DC, Blue Cheer, all coming up right now. It's Damn Yankees.

0: Damn Yankees, high enough on the Rock of the Region, X-Rock 1039, Skinner yet this hour, AC/DC. We'll get to the Who as well. Next, though, we'll have our 2 at 2. We talked about Charles C. Durant founding General Motors on this date back in 1908. He just took four car brands and put them under one big giant umbrella as it sits now. A couple of those brands, though, didn't make it, did they? Pontiac's gone. Oldsmobile is out the window, too. So we'll have a couple of tunes. Coming up next with Chevy in mind on the X.
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I don't want your Chevrolet. I don't want nothing in the world you got. No, you can't do nothing for me.

Double Trouble on the Rock of the Region, X-Rock 1039. Just reading that Tom Petty's original Heartbreakers band will reunite tonight with Chris Stapleton at the Americana Honors and Awards Show in Nashville. It's supporting an upcoming box set that will feature unreleased music from the earliest days of Tom Petty and the Heartbreakers. That'll come out on November 6th. So Mike Campbell, Benmont Tench, Stan Lynch, and Ron Blair will take part in the show, and they'll be part of a panel on the 50th anniversary of the Heartbreakers at Americana Fest. That's tomorrow, but they're going to perform tonight with Chris Stapleton over there. Well, we got something featuring Tom Petty, Traveling Wilburys here.

0: Franciscan Alliance's name, Michael Engelhardt, President and Chief Executive Officer, effective October 1st. He succeeds Kevin Leahy, who earlier this year announced his decision to step down after 30 years in the role and nearly 50 years of service. Engelhardt will lead more than 17,000 healthcare employees across Indiana, spanning 11 hospitals and Franciscan Physician Network. Since June 2025, he has served as Senior Vice President for Franciscan Physician Network and Franciscan Post-Acute Services. Previously, Engelhardt spent two decades as a top executive at healthcare organizations including Presence Health, Trinity Health, Mercy Health, and Advocate Healthcare. In New York City, a school's official announced yesterday, YouTube would be filtered out of all student devices as the city council debates further restrictions on school screen time. Parents say there needs to be some return to traditional learning methods.
1: We need to just kind of go back to the drawing board.

0: Really, like, go back to the chalkboard, if you will.
1: In Hammond, the next Mayor's Night Out is happening tonight, Wednesday, September 16th, from 6:30 p.m. to 8:30 p.m. in the city's 5th District. The event provides an opportunity to discuss issues directly with Mayor Thomas McDermott Jr. and his staff, and will be held at the Purdue University Northwest Fitness and Recreation Center on 173rd Street. For the Region News Team, I'm Mike Bonaventura. For Northwest Indiana, scattered showers and thunderstorms this evening and into the overnight, mostly cloudy, low around 69, north-northeast winds around 5 miles per hour. Calming this evening, showers likely, possibly a thunderstorm tomorrow morning, mostly cloudy, a high of 78. Mostly cloudy Thursday night, a low of 63, and partly sunny Friday. Showers returning Friday night into the overnight Saturday, partly cloudy, low 62.
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0: Well, the days of the summertime blues are almost over. That's Blue Cheer, AC/DC, Whole Lotta Rosie. 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We've got the Who in Boston coming up. KB after 3.
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1: Federal Reserve Chairman Kevin Warsh is pointing to persistent inflation as the reason behind today's rate hike. Following the Fed's announcement that it's raising interest rates a quarter percentage point, Warsh said the committee's mission is to deliver price stability and return inflation to the 2% target. Warsh said the committee voted unanimously to raise rates because inflation is currently not headed in the direction they would like. He went on to say U.S. productivity growth and spending remain solid, as well as the job sector, despite geopolitical conflicts. The next rate decision will come at the end of October. Six people are dead, including those aboard a news helicopter that was covering

0: A fatal bus accident in Los Angeles. Three people were killed when an SUV slammed into the side of a Metro bus. The chopper was providing news coverage for KNBC and sister station Telemundo 52 when it went down, killing the pilot and a reporter along with a pedestrian on the ground. Both the NTSB and FAA are investigating. I'm Chris Caraggio.
1: In Gary, Indiana American Water Tuesday celebrated the official opening of a new $2.2 million American Water Training Center at the company's Northwest Indiana campus near Borman Park. The new facility at 650 Madison Street is also the kickoff location for the company's Flow Forward program, a statewide workforce development initiative that connects students with career opportunities in water, wastewater, engineering, technology, and operations. Designed as an outdoor mini-city, the facility lets employees train in a controlled setting before performing similar work in the communities they serve. Also to mark the occasion, company leaders, community partners, and students participated in a ceremonial fire hydrant opening that symbolized the launch of both the new training center and Flow Forward. In Winfield, the town on Facebook says Randolph Street Park will be closed Friday, September 18th, all day for Harvest Festival setup. The closure will include the parking lot, pavilion, paths, and playground area. The town also said there will be some setup happening on Thursday, September 17th, but the playground and pavilion will be open, and they ask everyone to be cautious of workers and vehicles setting up tents during the day. For the Region News Team, I'm Mike Bonaventura.
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1: Scattered showers this afternoon, high in the middle 70s. Scattered showers tonight. Showers more likely overnight into Thursday. We'll have a low of 69 tonight. For tomorrow, showers likely to begin the day tapering off. We'll have a high of 78. Mostly cloudy Thursday night, low of 63. Nice day on Friday. Partly sunny. We'll have a high in the upper 70s. That's your Northwest Indiana forecast.
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0: The Sultans, they can swing, but they also play Creole. 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Overcast skies in the hearts, minds, and psyche of White Sox fans. Yep, spoiler alerts, the White Sox dropped another one in Cleveland. So between now and when I talked to you last, the Sox had a game and a half lead in the division. Now they're in second place, down a half game. After Cleveland wins the last two, still a chance for the White Sox. Come on, guys. Keep it together. We've got some time to make up that game and still take the division. But it's going to be a lot tougher now looking up, although maybe that's the motivator they need. Don't go anywhere. Keep it right here on the X back with the Pretenders next.
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0: have a region traffic alert for you. A bad accident on Division Road and 49. Really backing things up as you're heading north and southbound. So just watch out for that. Once again, 49 and Division Road, bad accident. Be prepared to stop. I'm Phil King, Region News Team Traffic.
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The Rock of the Region, X-Rock 103.9. That's Uncle Al. The title track from his 7th studio release, Muscle of Love, here on The Rock of the Region, X-Rock 103.9. And don't forget, Alice Cooper back right here rocking with us weekdays and Saturdays from 7 to midnight here on The X, Alice's Attic. Coming up at 7 o'clock tonight after we wrap up here. KB with you on a gloomy-looking Tuesday with temperatures, though, a little bit cooler today than yesterday. Temps in the low 70s, and we're looking at another round of showers and thunderstorms coming our way. Mostly looking to be in the overnight hours, although we'll see some drizzle before that here this evening. Keep it right here on the X for the latest. Going to the city with the Eagles before we check in with the region news team.

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1: 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With
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3: Hilltop recently received a $10,000 grant from Glick Philanthropies, which is based in Indianapolis. 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They nominated us, and what this grant is going to fund is our mobile food pantry. So essentially, it's our food pantry on wheels. We bring the van out, we load it up with groceries, we bring it to the apartment complex, and we are able to serve our clients there. A lot of people have mobility issues or transportation issues, and it makes it really difficult for them to come to the pantry itself. So by bringing it to them, we are able to get the groceries that they need and make it easier. And we serve about 50 households whenever we have a visit. We go once a month, and we are hoping to expand to other apartment complexes as well. When we're there, we give out about $200 worth of groceries to each household that arrives. We also bring out our bookmobile, which goes with the mobile food pantry van. And while folks are waiting for their groceries, they can browse, they bring books back, they trade them in, and the kids love it as well. While parents are getting groceries, they're able to read a book and hang out and enjoy.
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4: Region News Team traffic alert. We have a couple accidents on northbound 231 before you get the Franciscan and the roundabout. Right around Iowa Street. Before that, going north, really blocking things up as you're heading northbound towards Crown Point and also as you're coming south towards Hebron. So just be aware of that one. Iowa Street, 231, before you get to 65, two accidents in the northbound lane. I'm Phil King, Region News Team Traffic.
1: For Northwest Indiana, scattered showers and thunderstorms this evening and into the overnight, mostly cloudy, low around 69, north-northeast winds around 5 miles per hour. Calming this evening, showers likely, possibly a thunderstorm tomorrow morning, mostly cloudy, a high of 78. Mostly cloudy Thursday night, a low of 63, and partly sunny Friday. Showers returning Friday night into the overnight Saturday, partly cloudy, low 62.
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0: One of four singles from REM's Green album. The others were Stand, Pop Song 89, and Get Up. That's Orange Crush. KB with you in the opening hour of our show today. And keeping you up to date with the latest in the Weather Center and the Traffic Center. Phil King and for Alicia Tassone today with pretty nasty accident involving an overturned semi at Division and State Road 49 in the Valparaiso area near the fairgrounds. Be prepared to stop north and southbound on 49. We'll continue to keep you updated with the latest right here on the X. Around the corner, we've got our Region Events calendar, music from Zeppelin, the Moody Blues, and Bowie coming up.
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1: The Federal Reserve has raised interest rates. The 0.25% hike was widely expected as the Fed tries to combat persistent inflation. Today's announcement marks the first rate hike in 3 years. President Trump has been pushing the Fed and Chairman Kevin Warsh to cut interest rates. The 0.25% hike puts the new interest rate range to 3.75% to 4%. At least five people are dead, including those on board a news helicopter that was covering a fatal bus accident yesterday in Los Angeles. Two people were killed when an SUV slammed into the side of a Metro bus. The chopper was providing news coverage for KNBC and sister station Telemundo 52 when it went down, killing the pilot and a reporter plus a pedestrian on the ground. Both the NTSB and FAA are investigating. And House lawmakers are set to depart Washington tonight for the last time before the November midterm elections. This after GOP leaders said they were canceling votes set for tomorrow. I'm Chris Caraggio.
2: In Crown Point, the Lake County Health Department says measles cases are being reported around the country and in Indiana, and the department is reminding residents that it offers free MMR vaccines, which protect against the disease. During the months of September and October, the Lake County Health Department is offering extended hours until 7 p.m. at its Wednesday immunization clinics. There's more information at the Lake County Health Department Facebook page. In Iowa, Robert Wolf, the co-star of the History Channel's American Picker show, bought the iconic remake of the Frankenstein restaurant statue this past weekend after a viewing in Gary's Miller Beach neighborhood. The 21-foot statue stood tall in Miller Beach until 1982. It was delivered to Wolf on a flatbed truck Sunday, and he says something surprising about his plans for the roadside attraction.
3: My hope is that this thing ends up back in Indiana. I actually bought it from Dave, Dave was kind of feeling a little bit of spite from everybody. Nobody would step up and say they'd take it. And I'm like, why isn't Gary, Indiana stepping up saying, hey, we want that in our city. It's an iconic piece that belongs in our city.
2: American Pickers will be shooting new episodes in the Hoosier State this October. For the Region News Team, I'm Mike Bonaventura.
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5: Getting you home this afternoon, we have that accident on Division and 49 that's been blocking things up. Now we have two additional accidents on 49 as you're heading southbound and you hit Division. And before you hit Division going northbound, there's an accident. So it's blocking up both lanes, north and southbound. And then we still have that truck that's tipped over on Division Road blocking things up. So we have three accidents, 49. And it's just a mess over there. So kind of avoid that if you can. We had an accident on northbound 231 before you get to Franciscan Hospital. And it seems to be moving along a little better. So that's kind of moving along as you go northbound. So that's good news. Taking a look at 8094, it seems to be moving along okay. You're going to find your classic slow stops by Klein Avenue, the merge onto 8094 from I-65, but it's moving along. You're going to find some very heavy traffic by Route 10, Roselawn, as you're heading south. Bound. It's very heavy in that area, so just be prepared for that. Toll road moving along okay. If you see any traffic trouble, give our tip line a call. 219-405-7743. Phil King, Region News Team Traffic.
2: Scattered showers this afternoon, high in the middle 70s. Scattered showers tonight. Showers more likely overnight into Thursday. We'll have a low of 69 tonight. For tomorrow, showers likely to begin the day. Tapering off, we'll have a high of 78. Mostly cloudy Thursday night, low of 63. Nice day on Friday. Partly sunny. We'll have a high in the upper 70s. That's your Northwest Indiana forecast.
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0: Well, if we were judging by Phil King's latest traffic report, the sign says avoid Indiana 49 at Division Road. Again, we had an overturned semi there, and we've got traffic delayed both directions on your approach to that intersection, both north and southbound on State Road 49. So just keep an eye on that. And of course, Phil will keep us up to date with the latest out there on the region roadways as we get into the hour of 4 o'clock here on X-Rock 103.9. Five-man electrical band there. We heard Ozzy back there as well as we fly high again on a Thursday afternoon. Some ZZ Top coming up here for you, and I'm going to spin one from ELO next.
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X Rock 1039, ELO's Strange Magic. And I don't know, I find this a little bit strange. I'm not out to kill anybody's joy, but the massive Pokemon 30th Anniversary Collection officially dropped today with posters and tech sticker collections, knockout collections, featured cards, and there are lines around the block of adults at bookstores. Specifically one Barnes & Noble that I heard about here in the region for this Pokemon 30th Anniversary Collection drop. Hey, whatever floats your boat. You know what I'm saying? I don't think I would stand in a line that long to get some Pokemon stuff. But some people do, clearly, because they're jamming up the bookstores today all across the country for this Pokemon 30th Anniversary Collection. KB with you on X Rock 1039. The Boss is singing about the glory days. The region news team coming up. Phil King's latest region road report hits us as well.

0: In Hammond and Westville, Purdue Northwest says this fall set a new record retention rate for returning second-year students, 70.8%. The academic year also started with a new dorm, Calumet Hall at 173rd Street and Woodmar Avenue in Hammond, the university's third student residence hall. PNW says with this addition, more than 870 students now live on campus. A news release from PNW reported 6,103 total undergraduate, graduate, and online students in the fall 2026 enrollment. It's National Farm Safety and Health Week, and an expert is highlighting the importance of protection from the sun for farmers and other outdoor workers. Scott Pringle reports.
1: President of the Skin Cancer Foundation, Deborah Sarnoff, says outdoor workers are 60% more likely to get non-melanoma skin cancer than the general population because of the amount of time they spend outdoors.
2: The tops of the ears, the nose, the back of the neck, the tops of the hands, those are the areas that seem to get the sunburn the most. We see a lot of skin cancer in those areas.
1: The foundation urges outdoor workers to use sunscreen, protective clothing, hats, and shade, and get routine skin checks to reduce the risk of getting skin cancer. I'm Scott Pringle.
0: Japan now has more than 100,000 people who are at least 100 years old, a record high. Nearly 90% of them are women. Japanese officials released the stats this week on Respect the Age Day, a day when healthy people hitting the century mark are honored by the government. For the Region News Team, I'm Mike Bonaventura.
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4: Getting you home safe this afternoon. I-65 going southbound as we hit the 229 mile marker. We're going down to one lane. It's backing things up almost 5 miles, about halfway or more to the Lowell exit. So if you're heading southbound, you'll want to get off in Lowell or take another back way if you're heading towards Roselawn, DeMont, or anywhere south. But the I-65 really jammed up around Route 10 and back towards Lowell. We still have three accidents on 49. We've got the semi that's off to the side on Division. And then as you're heading southbound on 49, there's an accident before Division. And as you're heading northbound on 49 before Division, there's an accident. So it's really causing congestion going south and north on 49. Keep you up to date on that situation. Currently, 8094 is moving along okay. The toll road checking in okay so far as well. If you see any traffic trouble, give our tip line a call, 219-405-7743. Phil King, Region News Team Traffic.
0: For Northwest Indiana, scattered showers and thunderstorms this evening and into the overnight, mostly cloudy, low around 69, north-northeast winds around 5 miles per hour. Calming this evening, showers likely, possibly a thunderstorm tomorrow morning, mostly cloudy, a high of 78. Mostly cloudy Thursday night, a low of 63, and partly sunny Friday. Showers returning Friday night into the overnight Saturday, partly cloudy, low 62.
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0: That's Hart right here on the Rock of the Region, X-Rock 103.9. KB with you and counting down the minutes to the 5 o'clock whistle and counting down the days to Rock the Region. 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Please join us, spread the word, and brought to us also in part by Valpo Car Company and North Shore Health Centers. It's going to be great, and we're going to have some cool contests coming up as well and some other stuff that we're going to be giving away at the event. So please join us on Saturday, November 7th. I can't wait. It's going to be a great time. The bands are excited. We're excited. And we hope you are too, and that you're going to join us as we rock out with some great local rock bands here in the region. We've got our region events calendar coming up next for you. Let's see. We'll spin one from Kansas. Also, music to get us to the whistle from Metallica and Asia.
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1: The Federal Reserve has raised interest rates. The 0.25% raise was widely expected as the Fed tries to combat persistent inflation. Today's announcement marks the first rate hike in 3 years. President Trump has been pushing the Fed and Chairman Kevin Warsh to cut interest rates. The 0.25 percentage point hike puts the new interest rate range to 3.75% to 4%. At least 5 people have died, including those on board a news helicopter that was covering a fatal bus accident yesterday in Los Angeles. The chopper was providing news coverage for KNBC and sister station Telemundo 52 when it went down, killing the pilot and a reporter along with a pedestrian on the ground. The NTSB says the video from inside the helicopter at the time of the crash will be one of the most important pieces of evidence in its investigation. A preliminary report on the crash is expected within 30 days. 2 people were killed when an SUV slammed into the side of a Metro bus in the accident that the news crew was covering. I'm Chris Caraggio.
2: In Gary, Indiana American Water Tuesday celebrated the official opening of a new $2.2 million American Water Training Center at the company's Northwest Indiana campus near Borman Park. The new facility at 650 Madison Street is also the kickoff location for the company's Flow Forward program, a statewide workforce development initiative that connects students with career opportunities in water, wastewater, engineering, technology, and operations. Designed as an outdoor mini-city, the facility lets employees train in a controlled setting before performing similar work in the communities they serve. Also to mark the occasion, company leaders, community partners, and students participated in a ceremonial fire hydrant opening that symbolized the launch of both the new training center and Flow Forward. In Winfield, the town on Facebook says Randolph Street Park will be closed Friday, September 18th, all day for Harvest Festival setup. The closure will include the parking lot, pavilion, paths, and playground area. The town also said there will be some setup happening on Thursday, September 17th, but the playground and pavilion will be open, and they ask everyone to be cautious of workers and vehicles setting up tents during the day. For the Region News Team, I'm Mike Bonaventura.
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4: Getting you home this afternoon, we still have an accident on southbound 49 before you get to Division Road. That's backing things up as you're heading southbound. The other semi, I believe, has been picked up and things are starting to move around over that way. So just be aware of that. We still have some slow go on I-65 southbound at the 229 mile marker. We've got some construction going on. So be aware of that if you're heading home to go to Roselawn, DeMont, or anywhere south. Be aware that we're really slowbound and backed up that way. Currently, 8094 and the toll road are checking in okay. US 30, not too bad. Starts to slow down at Route 2 and 30, but those are normal this time of day. If you see any traffic trouble, give our tip line a call, 219-405-7743, when safe to do so. Phil King, Region News Team Traffic.
2: For Northwest Indiana, scattered thunderstorms, then heavy rain later with a low in the upper 60s. For tomorrow, we're going to have heavy rain in the morning. It'll transition to some scattered thunderstorms with a high of 77. Thursday night, all that goes away. Mostly cloudy, low 64. Friday, partly sunny, a high of 77. Friday night, partly cloudy, then a chance of scattered thunderstorms, low 62.
4: 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Wanted to let you know that the semi that overturned on Division Road and 49 is still trying to be towed out and flipped over. So they're still working on that. It's still blocking traffic. Phil King, Region News Team Traffic.
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That one wraps up the Dirty Deeds Done Dirt Cheap album. 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

X Rock 103.9, a little bit of Deep Purple here for you on the ride home with KB. Continuing to keep you up to date with the latest. Some drizzle around this evening could turn into some heavier showers and thunderstorms.

0: overnight tonight, as our temperatures today a little bit cooler, and overnight tonight our low dropping into the upper 60s, as we'll see this shower and thunderstorm pattern stick around through about midday tomorrow before we clear out for Friday, at least for the daytime on Friday. Don't go anywhere. Coming right back, Jimi Hendrix on the way and Nine Inch Nails.
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From Nine Inch Nails' debut, 1989, that's Head Like a Hole from the Pretty Hate Machine album. Peaked at number 9 on the Bubbling Under Hot 100 charts back in early 1990 when it was released as a single. As we roll on through the ride home, it's KB hanging out here with you. Happy Wednesday evening. Halfway through another work week. Actually, more than half, aren't we? As we pick up a bit of steam on a downhill slide to the weekend. With scattered showers making their way into the area tonight and into the overnight, we could see some thunderstorms out of it, which will linger overnight and into the early part of the morning tomorrow. We'll check all the details coming up in the forecast. Phil King's got our rush hour roadway report, and Mike Summers gets us all caught up in sports. Oh, the White Sox. They're going to be playing from behind here, but can they do it? Well, of course they can.

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1: The Hilltop House in Valparaiso recently received a grant to help their mobile food pantry to help families and senior citizens and by giving them an opportunity to have food on the table. Erin Leonard, Director of Marketing and Development for Hilltop House, explains more.
2: Hilltop recently received a $10,000 grant from Glick Philanthropies, which is based in Indianapolis. In order to receive the grant, we partnered with Jamestown Apartments. They nominated us. And what this grant is going to fund is our mobile food pantry. So essentially, it's our food pantry on wheels. We bring the van out. We load it up with groceries. We bring it to the apartment complex. And we are able to serve our clients there. A lot of people have mobility issues or transportation issues, and it makes it really difficult for them to come to the pantry itself. So by bringing it to them, we are able to get the groceries that they need and make it easier. And we serve about 50 households whenever we have a visit. We go once a month, and we are hoping to expand to other apartment complexes as well. When we're there, we give out about $200 worth of groceries to each household that arrives. We also bring out our bookmobile, which goes with the mobile food pantry van. And while folks are waiting for their groceries, they can browse, they bring books back, they trade them in, and the kids love it as well. While parents are getting groceries, they're able to read a book and hang out and enjoy.
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3: Giving you an update on those accidents on 49. We still have the semi that they're pulling up right. And we have three accidents now on 49. If you're heading southbound before you get through Division, you're going to find an accident in the southbound lane, backing things up. And if you're heading south of Division, past that, you're going to find an accident southbound of Division. And then as we go a little more south, the northbound lane has an accident before Division. It's a little complicated, but the southbound lanes before Division and the northbound lane before Division has an accident. So it's backed up going north and southbound, and you still got that semi that's trying to pull up right. So there you go. The activity going on in Roselawn on I-65 going southbound seems to be moving along better. So that's a good thing. US 30 seems to be moving along okay. 8094 in the toll road checking in so far okay this afternoon. If you see any traffic trouble, give our tip line a call. 219-405-7743. Phil King, Region News Team Traffic.
0: For Northwest Indiana, showers and thunderstorms, especially in the overnight. That's where we could encounter some very heavy rainfall. Low of 69 tonight. Showers and thunderstorms to start the day tomorrow. Some of those storms could also produce some heavy rainfall. High near 77. Mostly cloudy Thursday night, low of 64. And partly sunny on Friday with a high of 77. And that's your Northwest Indiana forecast.
4: Last night in Cleveland, Brian Rocchio hit a two-run double with two outs in the bottom of the ninth inning to give the Cleveland Guardians a comeback 7-6 win over the White Sox. Earlier today, the Sox played the Guardians.
5: And the White Sox lost 6-3. The Sox have dropped two and are a half game in front of Cleveland.
4: The White Sox will host Detroit on Thursday night. Last night at Wrigley Field, Atlanta's Drake Baldwin hit a two-run go-ahead homer in the ninth inning, and the Braves beat the Cubs 6-3. Manager Craig Counsell.
6: We've got to get guys pitching well, for sure. We've got to score runs. I'm going to tell you that again. We've got to score runs. We've got to score more runs. You know, we got to get guys pitching well, and we got to have guys that we can count on and multiple guys we can count on.
4: The Cubs' loss clinched Milwaukee's fourth straight National League Central title. Tonight, the Cubs will wrap up their series with the Braves. Shota Imanaga will pitch at 6:40 p.m. NFL, Thursday night, the Buffalo Bills will host the Detroit Lions. Sunday, the Chicago Bears, home opener at Soldier Field. The Bears host the Minnesota Vikings, kickoff at noon on Fox, while the Indianapolis Colts will visit the Kansas City Chiefs on Sunday night. College football, Saturday, Illinois will host Southern Illinois. Indiana will host Western Kentucky at 3 p.m. Notre Dame on Saturday night will host Michigan State, kickoff at 6:30 p.m. on NBC. Purdue will visit UCLA at 10 p.m. The Chicago Blackhawks have named Connor Bedard the 37th captain in franchise history.
7: It's hard to put into words, and like I said, just having trust in people that you care about their opinion and how they value you, it's special.
4: Saturday night, the Chicago Blackhawks will visit Minnesota in a preseason game. The puck will drop at 7 p.m.
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0: Survivor, a Jim Peterik composition for their second studio album, Premonition, and Sylvester Stallone loved that one and decided to give Jim Peterik a call and said, hey, that poor man's son, you write something similar for Rocky III? And so, of course, that was the inspiration for Eye of the Tiger as well. KB, hanging out here with you on the ride home. Great to be with you. Thanks for being with us. As we'll see some drizzle tonight and could see some heavier stuff overnight tonight. We'll keep an eye on that for you. Our region events calendar will be on the way as we enjoy the ride any way you like it. With Journey coming up, also Bob Seger and Led Zeppelin for you.
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feel funky tonight? Oh yeah. Oh yeah. It's an old Memphis song. Old Memphis song. It's a

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1: The Federal Reserve has raised interest rates. A 0.25% raise widely expected as the Fed tries to combat persistent inflation. It marks the first rate hike in 3 years. The hike puts the new interest rate range to 3.75 to 4%. President Trump has been posting to social media demands that the Fed slash interest rates to 1% or less. Republican Congressman Thomas Massie is accusing the House GOP leadership of sending lawmakers home early to avoid a vote on his resolution to impeach Secretary of War Pete Hegseth. Republican leaders say they're canceling votes set for Thursday, sending lawmakers home for the last time ahead of November's midterm elections. The NTSB is on the scene of a deadly news helicopter crash in Los Angeles that left 3 dead. The chopper was covering a fatal bus crash that killed 2 people for KNBC and sister station Telemundo 52. The helicopter crash killed the pilot and a reporter, along with a pedestrian on the ground. I'm Scott Carr.
2: In Hammond, the mayor's next night out is happening tonight, 6:30 to 8:30, in the city's 5th District. The event provides an opportunity to discuss issues directly with Mayor Thomas McDermott Jr. and his staff, and will be held at the Purdue University Northwest Fitness and Recreation Center on 173rd. In Hobart, Tom Lounge's Entertainment presents a benefit for Aaron's Farm this Saturday, September 19th at Hobart Art Theater. $10 minimum donation requested to attend the All Ages event, a storm recovery benefit to help the animal rescue and sanctuary recover from tornado and severe weather damage. The nonprofit in August said severe weather knocked down 10 giant trees and one tree split their remaining Big Horse shelter in half. 2 other shelters were destroyed in earlier storms this summer. They said all their animals and staff are okay, and they have a lot of cleanup ahead, along with fence repairs and replacing damaged structures. We have more details at Animal Corner at our website. For the Region News Team, I'm Mike Bonaventura.
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4: Getting you home safe this afternoon. We have a crash on I-65 just before 30 going northbound, so be aware that's going to be slowing things down a bit. Also, north of 30 on Sturdy Road in Valparaiso, before you get to the roundabout, you're going to find an accident right there. That's going to start backing up. Just be aware of that one. 8094 and the toll road seem to be moving along okay. You're going to find some slow stops sprinkled in there as you merge onto 8094 and, of course, by Klein Avenue and Indianapolis Boulevard. Currently, US 30 checking in okay as well. If you see any traffic trouble, give our tip line a call. 219-405-7743. Phil King, Region News Team Traffic.
2: For Northwest Indiana, over the next day or so, we could see precipitation in the way of about 1.5 inches of rainfall. Tonight, scattered thunderstorms. Expect heavy rain later, low of 69. For tomorrow, heavy rain to start the day. Scattered thunderstorms later will hit a high about 77. Thursday night, mostly cloudy, low of 64. Friday, partly sunny with a high of 77. And that's your Northwest Indiana forecast.
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0: Well, if you took the long way home, maybe you're still on the ride. KB with you. Thanks for keeping us on here at X-Rock 103.9. Getting into our Wednesday evening, for those of you who are home, hey, extend it. That's right. Our virtual cold one is right here. Cheers to you. Thanks for keeping us on and making us part of your Wednesday evening as we help you unwind on the way. Got a little Paul McCartney and Wings to help us do just that. We'll also spin some Zeppelin coming up.
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Zeppelin from Houses of the Holy. It's X-Rock 103.9. That one backed with another A-side. It was, yes, released as a double A-side with Over the Hills and Far Away as we press on here in the hour of 6 o'clock on X-Rock 103.9. Humble Pie is right here, right now for you. The region news team coming up, and we'll check that forecast on the way.

0: In Crown Point, the Lake County Health Department says measles cases are being reported around the country and in Indiana, and the department is reminding residents that it offers free MMR vaccines, which protect against the disease. During the months of September and October, the Lake County Health Department is offering extended hours until 7 p.m. at its Wednesday immunization clinics. There's more information at the Lake County Health Department Facebook page. In Iowa, Robert Wolf, the co-star of the History Channel's American Picker show, bought the iconic remake of the Frankenstein restaurant statue this past weekend after a viewing in Gary's Miller Beach neighborhood. The 21-foot statue stood tall in Miller Beach until 1982. It was delivered to Wolf on a flatbed truck Sunday, and he says something surprising about his plans for the roadside attraction.
1: My hope is that this thing ends up back in Indiana. I actually, the reason I bought it from Dave was kind of feeling a little bit of spite from everybody. Nobody would step up and say they'd take it. And I'm like, why isn't Gary, Indiana stepping up saying, hey, we want that in our city. It's an iconic piece that belongs in our city.
0: American Pickers will be shooting new episodes in the Hoosier State this October. For the Region News Team, I'm Mike Bonaventura. For Northwest Indiana, showers and thunderstorms tonight. Some of those could produce some heavy rainfall. Low around 69. North-northeast winds around 5 miles per hour. Becoming calm this evening. Tomorrow, showers and thunderstorms in the morning. We could see some heavy rainfall then with a high near 77. Calm winds becoming northerly around 5 miles per hour in the afternoon. That's your Northwest Indiana forecast.
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0: Scorps blacking out their tour dates for the remainder of this summer's run. A few shows in Mexico and then a residency in Vegas that was supposed to take them from September 9th all the way through September the 25th. But all shows for that tour have been postponed. That's according to the band's website, although they do say that they plan to get back out there in 2027. We surely hope that all is well in the world of the Scorpions. 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
1: Are You Experienced, the debut album from the Jimi Hendrix Experience, entered the charts today in 1967. It would stay on the chart for 106 weeks. The Grateful Dead scored a coup in 1978 when they became the first American rock band ever to headline a concert in Cairo, Egypt, in front of the Great Pyramids. It was officially released in 2008. And in 1970, British rock journal Melody Maker reported that Led Zeppelin had replaced the Beatles as Great Britain's most popular group, ending an 8-year run for the Fab Four. And that's a look at today, September 16th in rock history.
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1: At least five people in Los Angeles are dead after a news helicopter covering a fatal bus accident crashed. The chopper was covering for KNBC and sister station Telemundo 52 when it went down, killing the pilot and a reporter, along with a pedestrian on the ground. Two people had already been killed when an SUV slammed into the side of a Metro bus in the accident the news crew was covering. The Federal Reserve today announced their first interest rate hike since 2023. The Fed, led by Chairman Kevin Warsh, who'd been picked by President Trump, raised benchmark interest rates a quarter percentage point to a target range of 3.75 to 4%. The president has since posted to social media his past stated desire for the Fed to cut interest rates to 1% or less. Parts of the Ohio Valley are facing flash flood threats today from northern Illinois to the Indiana-Ohio border. Heavy downpours are expected. Parts of central and southern Iowa and northern Missouri could also get hit. I'm Scott Carr.
2: For Northwest Indiana, scattered thunderstorms, then heavy rain later, with a low in the upper 60s. For tomorrow, we're going to have heavy rain in the morning. It'll transition to some scattered thunderstorms with a high of 77. Thursday night, all that goes away. Mostly cloudy, low 64. Friday, partly